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2: Oh, that Ed Sheeran song is so good. 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But first, welcome to the 100K payday. This is how it works. We are giving away an insane $10,000 every single week for 10 weeks. We've already given away $70,000. We've got $30,000 left. Beck, what's something crazy you do with your
3: $10,000? 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
2: 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We're dishing out code words all day today. And the next one coming up at 11 o'clock. 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
4: Toowoomba's average unleaded price today is around 172 a litre, while some servos are selling it as low as 168. 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

0: What Would You Do? Wrapping up an R&B 3 this morning on your number one hit music station. 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
7: G'day there, it's Mike Humphrey with you. First to breaking news, and multiple people have been reported shot during a street festival in the US state of Ohio. A huge police hunt underway in Toledo, with victims rushed to hospital and the motivation behind the attack remaining unclear. Back home, and the federal government is today under fire, with ministerial expenses again under the spotlight. Communications Minister Annika Wells taking a number of short chauffeur-driven Comcar trips around Canberra earlier this year. One trip, a little over 2 kilometres long, costing the taxpayer over $300, Uber seen as the cheaper alternative. Beachgoers in WA have been told to be on high alert for sharks following yesterday's death of a spearfisher off the coast of Michaelmas Island near Bunbury. In other news, doctors say Australia is still dealing with a hidden wave of cancer cases from the COVID years. Delayed screening and missed GP visits hitting diagnoses for melanoma, bowel, breast, prostate and lung cancers. And the fragile US-Iran ceasefire dealt yet another blow, with both sides firing missile salvos overnight.
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7: A strong showing from the Socceroos in last night's World Cup warm-up match. They came from behind to draw 1-1 with Switzerland in San Diego. Coach Tony Popovic says it ticks plenty of boxes before they take on Turkey in next week's group game.
19: We were competitive, you know, and we scored a really nice goal. So I'm happy and looking forward to next week.
7: And Aussie speedster Oscar Piastri off the pace in last night's Monaco F1 qualifying. The 25-year-old starting in 7th on the grid tonight behind Mercedes' Kimi Antonelli, who snatched pole.
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6: This is Heat Weather.
21: Today on the Darling Downs, mostly fine with a top of 18, down to 10 tonight. And tomorrow, clearing showers with a high of 18. 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
2: I'm going to say that speed demon is growing and growing and growing on me. Welcome to the 100K payday. This is where we give away $100,000 over the course of 10 weeks. So if you do the math on that, that is a $10,000 winner every single week. And Winnie, are you excited? That could be you.
3: Oh, absolutely. It's not every day you get the chance.
2: And who's the first person you'd call and scream, like word vomit over the phone? Oh my God, I just won $10,000.
3: Probably my kid's dad. I'll just like call them and be like, what the hell? This is not real. Like, what are we going to do?
2: Well, good luck, Winnie. Winners are announced on Friday. If you want to get yourself in the draw, all you got to do is grab the code words and then chuck them in the listener app. We are dropping code words all day today. Another one coming up smack bang at midday. So do not go anywhere.
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0: watching. And just keep listening for more non-stop music like this next. 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
21: G'day there, it's Mike Avery with you. The Albanese government is being asked to explain a series of Comcar trips taken by Communications Minister Annika Wells. A report detailing a number of short chauffeur-driven rides around Canberra earlier this year, costing the taxpayer over $300 a pop. It comes after Wells was forced to pay back $10,000 in wrongly claimed expenses last year. One man charged and five teens arrested following a wild brawl involving machetes at Melbourne's Flinders Street station last night. A tragic end to the mystery of missing Aussie school teacher Sunil Sharma. Authorities in India announcing his murder with his brother accused. Chaos and confusion in the US state of Ohio with a gunman on the loose following a mass shooting at a Toledo street festival. Victims being rushed to hospital. The motivation behind the attack remaining unclear. And fury from Iran's Football Federation with the US denying visas to a number of its backroom staff ahead of the World Cup. It comes after the US and Iran traded missile strikes overnight amidst a fragile so-called ceasefire.
22: Research shows that regularly eating ultra-processed foods can increase your risk of developing type 2 diabetes by 53%. Search Diabetes Australia for more about the nation's fastest growing chronic condition.
21: Titans coach Josh Hannay has heaped praise on Keanu Kinney after the fullback produced a finish for the highlight reel. Hannay says Kinney just keeps chasing the contest, and that attitude paid off big time in the 28-23 win against Brisbane.
23: He doesn't pull out of the game, he just keeps going after the contest.
21: And New South Wales-based boxer Andrew Maloney, the new IBF super featherweight world champion, following last night's majority points decision over Mexico's Willibardo Garcia in Japan.
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0: that is so good. End of beginning this afternoon on your number one hit music station. As we continue that on some music, some brand new Taylor Swift coming up. The new song that is like only 24 hours old from the upcoming Toy Story movie. 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
21: G'day there, it's Mike Humphrey with you. Communications Minister Annika Wells is in the expenses spotlight once more. A new report detailing her use of Comcars for trips as short as 2 kilometres, costing the taxpayer over $300 a pop. It follows calls for the government to tighten regulations on the 24-hour chauffeur service for our MPs. Dozens of mourners have turned out to farewell Sydney crime boss Lorenzo Lumalu at a mosque in Lakemba. Yesterday, police responding to reports of a gunman firing shots into another venue advertised as the location for today's funeral. Bullying, toxicity and significant fatigue, a common experience for Tasmanian paramedics following the release of a new report. Response times in the state seeing a steady climb, echoing a nationwide pattern. Beachgoers in WA have been told to be on high alert for sharks following yesterday's death of a spear fisher off the coast of Michaelmas Island near Bunbury. And overseas, hundreds of Ukrainian drones have been shot down in and around St. Petersburg, Russia labelling the attack as unprecedented.
5: Clean clothes, a warm shower, a conversation. 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
21: Cowboys star Tom Chester has dodged suspension for a high tackle on Selwyn Cobbo in his side's loss to the Dolphins. An early guilty plea means he'll escape with just a fine. Billy Slater picks his Maroons team for Origin Game 2 tonight, with the big question mark on whether Reece Walsh gets a recall. The Broncos fullback missed the mark in his side's shock loss to the Titans last night amid injury rumours. And in the F1, Mercedes' Kimi Antonelli starts pole for tonight's Monaco Grand Prix, with Oscar Piastri in 7th.
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22: Mostly fine for the rest of today on the Darling Downs. Tonight, down to 10, and tomorrow, a possible shower with a high of 18. 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
0: Sunday afternoon, and we are giving away an insane $10,000 every single week until we reach the grand total of $100,000. We've already given away $70,000. We've got $30,000 to go. And if you want to share in it, all you got to do is grab our code words across the day and chuck them into the Listener app. The more code words you chuck in the app, the more chance you have of winning. All right, let's give away a code word and then get into the non-stop music. And I really want to get into the non-stop music right now, because we're going to kick it off with some brand new Taylor Swift, her new song, which is only like 24 hours old. It's for the upcoming Toy Story 5 movie. All right, code word time. The code words are only valid for 15 minutes, by the way, so you've only got 15 minutes to enter them. The code word is... spend. So the code word is spend. Chuck it into the Listener app right now for your chance to share in a life-changing $100,000 thanks to the 100K payday. All right, new Taylor Swift, this now, I knew it, I knew you.

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0: 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All right, do not go anywhere. It is code word time. We're going to drop a code word for our 100K payday. 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That code word coming up in just 3 minutes. This on the air in 10. Brand new stuff from Martin Garrix and Ed Sheeran. 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

0: 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That code word coming up in just 4 minutes. In fact, let's give you a little sneak peek. F-A-M. They are the first three letters of the code word that will be revealed in 4 minutes. Get the code word in full coming up next.
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10: Hello, I'm David Dolan. The Prime Minister is defending our AUKUS pact with the US. The alliance is facing fresh scrutiny following revelations Australia will only get second-hand submarines from America. Anthony Albanese insists the subs are vital to our defence future.
11: It makes sense for an island continent to prioritise our naval fleet. And in particular, submarines have a very important impact in deterrence.
10: Meantime, America's ceasefire with Iran remains on shaky ground. US forces have shot down two Iranian drones, which they claim were threatening ships in the Strait of Hormuz. The search for a missing Melbourne maths teacher in India has come to a tragic end. Authorities over there suspect Sunil Sharma was allegedly murdered by his brother, with his body dumped in a canal. And champion gymnast Simone Biles has revealed she almost died this week. She hasn't explained what happened other than saying she suffered a scary incident while posting a photo with medical bracelets on her wrist.
12: Did you know that diabetes is Australia's fastest growing chronic condition? Over 300 Australians are diagnosed with the condition every day. Search Diabetes Australia to find out more.
10: Broncos coach Michael Maguire insists Reece Walsh isn't carrying an injury after a disappointing showing in last night's loss to the Titans. It comes as Billy Slater prepares to pick his Maroons side tonight for Origin Game 2, but Walsh still in the mix for a call-up. While Cowboys star Tom Chester has dodged suspension for a high tackle on Selwyn Cobbo, an early guilty plea means he'll escape with just a fine. And in Formula One, Mercedes driver Kimi Antonelli starts on pole for tonight's Monaco Grand Prix. Oscar Piastri is seventh on the grid.
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14: 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Alex Warren now. 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
1: Okay, if you're wondering what that last song was, Bed on Fire, new from G Flip. It is incredible here on your number one hit music station. And welcome to the 100K Payday. We are giving away $100,000 over 10 weeks. 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Eliza, why do you want the money?
2: I haven't been on a holiday in a couple of years, so yeah, that would help. And we're trying to... 1 second. This is my bear.
1: I think you're proving your point that you need a holiday.
2: Yeah.
1: You're in the draw. Good luck.
2: Oh, my God. Thank you so much. Oh, that's amazing. Thank you so much.
1: Grab the code words. Chuck it into the listener app, and then you're in the draw. It's as simple as that. And we are dishing out those code words all day today. Do not go anywhere. Another one coming up at 4.
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1: Yep, we are giving away $10,000 every week for 10 weeks. That is a grand total of a massive $100,000. All you got to do to be a part of it, if you want to get yourself in the draw, is grab the code words that we dish out across the day and chuck them in the listener app. The more code words you have, the more chance you have of winning. Zoe, how many code words have you been putting in?
2: Oh, so many. I can't keep count anymore. Like, I've already done it today, I think, like 5 or 6 times. 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
1: Have you got, like, a system in place or something?
2: 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I just listen for the code word every hour, and I've already got it pre-filled in my phone, and as soon as I get the code word, I just start going for it.
1: Pre-filled in the phone, I like to hear it. 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
2: It's dedication, yeah.
1: Absolutely. Well, we are dropping code words all day today. Your next one coming up at 5 o'clock. That is just over 20 minutes away. Do not go anywhere.
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0: 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We are doing non-stop music right across the weekend. Let's keep it going with some brand new Ariana Grande. Yes, she is back with Hate That I Made You Love Me. Take a listen to this. A bit different from Ari, but we are loving it. It's going to play in the next 15, and in the next 5, we're going to drop another code word for our 100K payday. Grab that code word, and you could be sharing in $100,000. That's coming up next.
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0: Hello, I'm David Dolan. Victorian Premier Jacinta Allen has slammed a Ditch the Witch campaign billboard spotted getting around Melbourne. She says the political debate has become increasingly corrosive adding there's no place for sexism. The Prime Minister insists it's full steam ahead with AUKUS. The Greens want the deal torn up following revelations we'll only get second-hand submarines. Anthony Albanese says the subs are vital to our defence future. US forces have shot down two Iranian drones in the Strait of Hormuz, putting the ceasefire with Iran in further doubt. American military officials claim the drones were threatening maritime traffic. A shock health scare for champion US gymnast Simone Biles, revealing she almost died. It's unclear what exactly happened to her, however she says it was one of the scariest experiences of her life. And the AFL is investigating another on-field homophobic slur. Suns player Aaron Noble is facing a lengthy suspension after being reported in a VFL match.
5: Research shows that regularly eating ultra-processed foods can increase your risk of developing type 2 diabetes by 53%. Search Diabetes Australia for more about the nation's fastest-growing chronic condition.
0: Panthers have flogged the Tigers 68-0 this afternoon, their biggest ever win. Penrith ran in 12 tries after leading 36-0 at the break. Young gun Casey McLean limped off the field with an ankle injury, but insists he'll be fine to play Origin if he gets another Blues call-up.
7: I think I just darted up a bit, but got cleared all good, but I suppose we'll win the game.
0: While Mitch Moses will need to pass a fitness test tomorrow if he's any chance of being selected for New South Wales.
8: Chest pain? Racing heart? 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
18: Mostly fine for the rest of today on the Darling Downs. Tonight, down to 10, and tomorrow, a possible shower with a high of 18. 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
0: We are giving away an insane $10,000 every single week until we've given away a grand total of $100,000. 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
0: Congratulations to Jess. And if you want to be like her, listen up. It is time to pay attention because we are about to drop our code words. 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And this is the last code word for the day, by the way. There's more code words dropping tomorrow morning, but last one for the day. The code word this time is jet ski. 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
2: Yep, we got 100K and we are giving it away $10,000 at a time. 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
2: 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Josh Fyad's Like a Prayer. Love that track. It's on in minutes.
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18: Hello, Jess is speaking.
1: Oh, Jess, it's Fifi Fevernick here.
18: Hi, how are you going?
1: Really well, Jess. You've just won $10,000.
18: What?
1: Yes, $10,000 with our 100K payday.
18: Are you serious? Oh my God. Oh my God.
1: It's happening.
18: This is insane.
1: It's almost like you'd got all the code words and never thought you might actually win, but you're winning.
18: I was just entering and thinking, oh my God, yeah, maybe, but you don't think it's something that's ever
1: going
18: to happen to you.
1: It's happening, Jess. What a way to kick off your weekend. $10,000 straight into your bank account.
18: I'm literally at my best friend's wedding getting ready for money as well. So this is great.
4: Oh, what a weekend you're going to have. That 10 grand going to be coming into your bank account. 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

0: is up.
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3: Great song across Australia. The happy hour Friday evening. How good's this? And Fifi Fev, let's fire someone up. 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

0: 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Well, we love hearing them get fired up, and we know family members fire up the best. So we've got Alessia. Hi, Alessia.
1: Hi, how are you?
0: Pumped about this. I don't think we've had a sister fire up a brother before. So tell us about your brother, Luca.
1: My brother's a bit of a hothead. Our relationship's pretty much just banter, but so I thought he would be a great person to do this on. And yeah, he loves his car more than anything in the world, so.
0: Okay, we love a hothead. Now, what are you going to say to Luca?
1: So he's out at the moment, out of the house, and he's got a second car that he just keeps parked in the garage. I'm going to say that I was in a rush to leave and I've accidentally hit the accelerator and smashed into the back of his car.
2: What sort of car is it?
1: It's a BMW, so yeah, pretty much his pride and joy.
0: Oh, Alessia, like okay, this is going to be fun. Well, we're just going to sit back and listen and we'll jump in to help you out when you need it. Good luck.
1: All right, no worries.
3: Hello?
1: Luca, it's Alessia. Luca, I'm so sorry. I was trying to leave for uni and I was in a rush and I've hit the accelerator and I've hit the back of your car instead.
4: Oh my God, what the hell?
3: Are you joking or no?
1: Oh my God, it's hit the front as well. It's hit into the back door.
4: What the hell?
3: Me.
1: F***ing sake. I'm so sorry. Sorry. Yeah.
3: Are you being?
1: Yes. It's hit the front and the back. I think the window's cracked at the back garage door.
5: Oh, no, he's gone.
0: He's hung up, Alessia. Oh, my gosh. Firstly, this is an Academy Award performance. How you have not got an Oscar is beyond me.
1: I've got my mum in the back as well doing a bit
0: of... Your mum? What is your mum's name?
1: Carmen
0: is amazing. Like, I don't... Yeah. You two are...
2: So good.
0: Wow. My favourite part is Carmen. Keep going, Carmen.
5: Here we go.
1: Look up. They're gonna. Dad said we can get it fixed, and I swear I'll pay for it. I'm sorry.
3: Is it bad or not?
1: The dad said we'll get it fixed, and I promise I'll pay.
3: Yeah, but now my car's been.
1: It's literally the front and the back.
5: He's gone again.
0: Your brother keeps hanging up on you. This is. Should we call? Look, this is just too good. We'll call him back. We'll call him.
3: What are you doing? Can you just leave alone? I'm in the shop.
0: Luca, it's Fifi and Fev here from Fifi, Fev and Nick. He's hung up on us! Oh, Alessia. Okay, for so many reasons, this might be one of my favourite fire-ups. Firstly, you, Alessia, and your mum, Carmen, best performance on a fire-up ever.
1: He doesn't want a bar of it, I don't think.
0: And you've got a brother that's really not going to play ball on this, and I kind of love that too.
2: Yeah.
0: So, congratulations. You've given us a lot of entertainment here.
2: I reckon the mum and her get the
0: $200 for you and your mum.
1: I don't think he's going to be very happy about that.
6: 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Fifi, Fev and Nick's happy hour. Fifi,
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2: And other times, he's the dumbest man in the world.
3: Mm-hmm.
2: And you never know which one you're talking to.
3: Nope.
2: And sometimes he will just say facts. Like often I start quizzing him about things. Like I'm like, you know, what's the fastest time for the 100 meter dash and who held the record for the longest? And he'll actually know that stuff off the top of his head and he'll be surprisingly accurate. And then other times he says stuff to me and it's so incorrect. And he said something to me last night sitting on the couch, came out of nowhere. We weren't watching anything medical. We weren't watching anything F1 related.
3: Mm-hmm.
2: I think he'd just seen something on his phone that was either F1 or medical related. I'll explain why they're linked. This is what he said to me. He goes, hey, bro, did you know that the Ferrari Formula One team fixed the efficiency of emergency operating theaters, increased it by like 60% and saved all these lives? And I was like, what?
3: I would believe that though.
2: Would you?
3: Yeah.
2: Because I was like, what are you talking about? And he goes, yeah, I think. Like,
1: I think.
2: Yeah, he goes, yeah, I think. And he goes, and I think after that, McLaren got involved. I was like, what? And he reckons that for some reason, and then this is where it falls down. I'm like, so who got Ferrari involved? And he goes, the like emergency department. And I'm like, for who? And he goes, I don't know, but they got like Ferrari in to watch them do an emergency operation. And then the Ferrari team were like, nah, that person should be there.
3: Yes.
2: That person shouldn't cross paths with that person. That bit of machinery, if it was over there, it'd be much more efficient.
3: Mm-hmm.
2: And he goes, and then after that, I think McLaren did like the same thing somewhere. Anyway, it's like, they're like 70% better.
3: Honestly, I mean, I watch ER all the time.
2: Yeah.
3: I've watched it all 3 times and there's 16 seasons. I've seen how they operate.
2: And you reckon it's Ferrari inspired?
3: I reckon it's Ferrari inspired.
2: So I got producer Zoe onto this to do some Googling. I still don't know the results, but Zoe, from what you have found, is there any truth in what Johnny is saying that the Ferrari Formula One team are responsible for saving countless lives around the world?
4: There's a fair bit of truth to it.
3: Oh.
2: Is there?
4: Yeah. It's hard to credit Ferrari specifically, but F1 drivers and the teams, yes, very much so.
2: So how do they get involved? You have a rough timeline.
4: Yep. So the early 2000s is when it started happening. So this isn't actually that new. It was London's Great Ormond Street Hospital. And it was specifically for pediatric heart surgery.
3: Right.
4: So kids getting their hearts fixed. And they noticed big problems between the surgery was successful. It was great. But then the transfer of the child to intensive care was really slow. The kids would deteriorate. There'd be issues.
3: Right.
4: So then F1 drivers and researchers got involved being like, you need to treat this more like a pit stop and make it more efficient.
2: Wow. So, and so the hospitals reached out to the F1 teams? We don't know. But they somehow ended up linking up.
4: No, it was led by Professor Martin Elliott and his colleagues. So it started as a medical thing.
2: Yeah.
4: And they noticed similarities in the Formula One pit stop. So then teams like Ferrari taught them some of their principles, such as clearly assigned roles, standardized communication, checklist, structured leadership. So a lot of it was actually around teamwork rather than specific engineering.
2: Fascinating.
4: And then about whether it actually did make a difference. Yeah, it did. So from the study, technical errors fell from an average of 5.4 to 3.1.
1: Whoa.
3: Good.
4: Pretty good.
2: Mm-hmm.
4: Information omission, so missing information, halved. And cases with lots of errors dropped from 39% to 11%. And over time also decreased significantly. So,
2: wow. So that saved a bunch of lives.
4: When he said, like, oh, they improved at 80%, no, you can't say that. So
2: he also said, this is textbook, though.
3: Yeah.
2: Because he also said it was basically emergency operating procedures all around the world.
3: And it's not emergency.
2: But it's still pretty
4: it's
2: good.
4: Pretty good.
5: Producer Kieran. Do you want to start about the Great Ormond Street Hospital?
2: Yeah.
5: If you're ever in London and you get in a taxi and you've got a child with you and go to the Great Ormond Street Hospital, they won't charge you.
3: Really?
5: Yeah, because the kids go to hospital, they won't charge you.
3: Oh, so,
4: they're going to some new improved heart units.
2: Yeah.
4: Hell
2: yeah.
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1: It's Carrie Bickmore and Tommy Little driving you home. We've got Loz Barry in the Savo.
2: Welcome to another edition of What Did You Review?
3: Ooh.
2: I forgot to get production made up for this segment. Could you tell? We have played it once before. Mm-hmm. It's where I bring you reviews from products bought on Amazon, and you have to guess what it is that they bought.
3: Yes.
2: This first review I have for you, they gave it 5 stars. And they said this: I Velcroed them to the stoop in my garage, and now they alert me when I've come to the edge. Their squawk is almost loud enough to break the sound barrier and sure to make your children laugh every time. What did you, or they, review?
1: What's a stoop?
3: It's the porch, I think. Like their sort of front little steps. It's very American.
2: I can go with an answer to this. A simple, a gutter step.
1: A gutter
2: step? So I would say this is then going up from their garage, the step up into their house.
1: Hmm.
2: A landing, if you will.
3: Is it like some kind of Christmas decoration? Like a kind of... something to frighten away the possums.
2: That is not
3: perhaps?
2: Too bad. But if you think a Christmas decoration would probably
3: it's not squawk,
2: it would probably break. So think this has got to take a few impacts and not break.
3: So hang on, they've Velcroed something to their stoop.
2: Yes, and now they alert me when I've come to the edge. So when they're driving up to it.
1: Oh, it's a parking sensor.
2: It is. It is a parking sensor of sorts, or they are using it as a parking sensor, but not what it's initially built for. Makes their kids laugh every time.
3: Squawk. I don't know.
2: It is a six-pack of squeaking rubber chickens.
3: Oh, brilliant.
2: Those toys that you usually give
1: that's
2: to a dog,
1: good.
2: And when they chew them, they go...
3: Right.
2: But these, they Velcroed them, so if you're about to hit the gutter, all four chickens go...
3: That is genius.
1: It is, but it would encourage me to hit them harder and I would just be crashing into the wall.
2: Yeah.
1: Kids, watch this.
2: next review.
3: Yes, please.
2: 1 star.
3: Uh-oh.
1: Oh.
2: This gave me diarrhea every time I took it, so I lowered my dose. Still have diarrhea. I lowered my dose again and split them in half, so I had half in the morning and half at night. Now I have diarrhea twice a day.
3: Is it a laxative?
2: It is not, but not its intended purpose.
3: No. Okay.
1: So is it a supplement of some kind?
2: You're on the right track. So diarrhea is definitely not the desired outcome.
3: Okay.
2: Because otherwise it'd be 5 stars and they'd be like, this does what it says on the pack.
3: Yeah.
2: This is 1 star.
1: Like a fiber supplement, like Metamucil or something?
2: Not quite. Think more fun.
1: Okay.
4: Mm. Closer to home, Lozzie.
1: Oh, I know what
3: is it? Is it Viagra?
1: Can you imagine? Don't worry,
2: honey,
1: babe.
2: Honey, you're in the mood?
3: Yeah.
2: You're up for something. And I'm busting.
3: Yeah.
1: Is it gummy bears?
2: It is weed gummy.
3: Oh,
1: weed gummy.
2: It is weed gummy.
3: Wow.
2: This one is very short and pretty disgusting, but boy, did it make me laugh. The heading is, have bought from them before and will keep buying from them. 5 stars. Very comfortable. And hold a lot.
3: Condoms.
2: Whoa! It is not condoms. Think back to our last review before this.
1: Is it something that very young people and very old people would
2: it
1: wear?
2: It is. It is. And they have uploaded
3: nappies.
2: It is adult diapers. Very comfortable and hold a lot. And just for your reference for no one at home, there's a picture of them wearing them.
3: Oh, my gosh. Whoa. Not necessary.
2: I'm a big fan of this one. 5 stars. Simply, no complaints from Grandpa.
3: Uh-oh.
2: 5 stars.
1: And now's the Viagra.
3: Yeah, Viagra.
2: No,
3: no complaints from Grandpa.
2: 5 stars.
3: 5 stars.
2: Mm-hmm.
3: Hmm.
2: If you would like a hint, Grandpa will only use it once.
3: A coffin.
2: Coffin is correct.
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0: 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Yeah. Hit 100.7's Carrie and Tommy. I said it.

0: show's so nice, you need to hear it twice. 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It's the best bits.
1: Carrie Bickmore and Tommy Little. We got Loz Barry in the Savo.
2: And we are talking massage mishaps.
3: Yes.
2: Because as we're getting in Fiji, you got nude.
3: The crack was out.
1: But then it was stuffed full.
3: It was stuffed full of a blanket and then seen by the lovely Fijian woman who was massaging me, and I would trust her with my life, so I didn't mind.
2: Yes.
3: But I thought, this is very vulnerable. Yep. Kelly, what happened to you on the massage table?
4: I was having a massage and we were probably about 10, 15 minutes in and my masseuse excused herself. She came back a couple of minutes later and looked like she'd seen a ghost. Her partner had reversed out of their garage and hit every single panel on my car.
3: Oh, Kelly.
2: How was the rest of the massage?
4: It was excellent.
3: Yeah, you really needed it then.
2: Oh, my gosh. Kelly, where were you?
4: We were at their business, which was also part of their home. So.
3: Oh, no. They must have felt terrible.
4: They did.
3: Did you go back again?
4: Yep, still go back years later.
3: Oh, that's well
2: a
3: done.
2: Pretty good. That's a pretty yeah. good result. Yep. The massage must have had to be so good if you can get your car totaled and still go back.
3: Uh-huh.
4: Yeah, that's what's insurance for.
2: Yeah, okay. Good on you, Kelly. Thank you. G'day, Lynette.
5: Hello.
2: What happened?
5: Look, I went to try this Hawaiian massage and you have to take all your clothes off.
3: Yeah.
5: And so I'd never done that before. I'd always kept my undies on.
2: Yeah.
5: And got on the table and we're about halfway through and the table collapsed, one end of the table collapsed. So he's around there trying to hold my leg on the table and hold the table up, and it's rocking and rolling, and I could see myself just hitting the deck the other end, and I thought, oh, my God. So he managed to get the legs back up and get me back up.
1: Your
5: again. It collapsed again, and I just jumped off the table. I said, that's enough for me.
3: Oh.
5: But he made me pay.
3: What?
2: Oh, he made and you pay.
5: And I was so dumbfounded, I just gave him the money. But, I mean, if he had it, said, oh, like, next time free or this time yeah. free, come again, I would have gone back to him. But after that, I thought, no way. He'll kill me and then ask me to pay for it.
2: Lynette, I can imagine, like, even think you're going to fall off a massage table, even if you're clothed, that would be quite scary because you're lying horizontal,
3: yeah.
2: but I can imagine when you're completely nude, it's even more terrifying.
5: Well, exactly. And his business was in an isolated area in the country. So I drove up and I was a bit tentative when I got there.
3: Mm.
5: And I went in and I thought, oh, yeah, okay, you know, like, but I wasn't right from the go, you know, like, and then that happened. I thought, I jinxed myself.
3: Yeah.
2: Have you ever had a Hawaiian massage again, Lynette?
5: Never. Never.
3: Okay. I'm scarred for life,
2: It'd
3: I think.
2: Be good to know if the table collapsing is a feature.
3: It's part of it.
2: Yeah. yeah.
3: yeah, yeah. Flailing around just in the nude.
2: 15 minutes in, the man's wheelbarrowing you around the room. G'day, Crystal.
6: Hey, guys. How you going?
2: Yeah, good. Crystal. What happened on what was your massage mishap?
6: So I was in Vietnam for a holiday and I decided to have a bit of a spontaneous massage. Went to a clinic. It looked quite nice.
2: Mm.
6: The lady that was going to be doing my massage was quite short, but she was very respectful. Anyway, got undressed to my underwear, got onto the table. I was on the table on my belly, so face down. My face was in that little, you know, those little holes in the pillow. Yeah, the table, and then there was a bit of a pause halfway through. And then I sort of felt the table shake and rattle for a little bit. And then I felt this pressure on my bottom. And I lifted up my head and looked over my shoulder and she was squatting on top of me. So bottom onto bottom because she had to use, because she was so short, she was using her body weight to like really get down into my back muscles for the back massage.
3: Oh. But
2: yeah. I feel like that's a thing. I feel like in Thai massages they do that.
3: I don't know if
2: they hop straight up on the table and like
3: walk
2: on your back.
3: But they walk and sort of sit over and stuff, but bum to bum seems too intimate.
1: No, but they do the straddle thing where they pull you up by your arms.
2: Yeah.
3: Oh, yeah.
2: I reckon I've had bum to bum before.
3: You've had bum to bum?
2: Yeah, yeah.
3: Mm.
2: I don't know about in Vietnam.
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0: 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Yeah. All over Toowoomba. It's Hit 100.7's Carrie and Tommy.
16: Let's get the party started. 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
2: This is exciting. There's a brand new comedy coming to the ABC Sunday, this Sunday, 8:30 p.m. on ABC TV and iView. It is called Ground Up, and it stars the one and only Sam Pang, and he joins us now. G'day, Pangy.
3: Hello, Tom. Hello, Lauren.
4: Hello.
3: It's great to see you both.
2: Pangy, if those are people who are unfamiliar, what's Ground Up about?
3: Well, it's about, I play the CEO of the new AFL team in Tassie. Mm. So I'm sent down there to get that club going, you know, from the ground up.
4: There you go.
2: I see what you've done.
3: Yeah. Oh. And so I'm in over my head, I suppose. And actually, much like what is happening in real time, because the new Tassie team is happening in 2028, I've got all these issues to sort out, like a new stadium and a mascot and a theme song and a coach and a so all those issues that they're doing in real time, this is what the show's about.
4: Do you worry that it's going to be a bit Black Mirror-esque and like it's going to sort of reflect exactly what happens in the show?
3: Wouldn't that be good?
4: Yeah.
3: That would be a good thing, I think. I think that would be good. So it was interesting to do. So I didn't write it or direct it, or I'm just in it. So I need that to be clear.
2: Really bailing on the writing.
3: No.
4: Wow.
2: The writing falls flat, not mine.
1: If the predictions are not
3: true. I'm biased. I think it's great. It's a great script. But Robin Butler and Wayne Hope, do you know those guys?
2: From Grismill.
3: Yes, Grismill from, they did Upper Middle Bogan and A Very Small Business and Liberians. This is their show. This is their production. And so I'm in it, and it was a good experience. I'd never acted before.
2: So, you've acted before.
3: Go.
2: Urschel's show.
4: Yeah, good one.
3: In a couple of sketches.
2: Yeah.
3: It's different to this is, I was on set.
2: Fisk is a good one.
4: Oh, Fisk.
3: Yeah, that was awesome. That was, that was about 2 hours where I sat in a chair. It's nothing.
2: So you want Hollywood blockbusters under your credits?
3: Tommy.
2: You're saying you've never been a leading man.
3: There you go. Yeah. Well, I don't know if I'm leading him.
2: So now you're saying you're a leading man.
3: The thing about acting, Tom. No, I wanted to say I've never done this much. There you go. Yeah, but I think a couple of sketches on Ursh's show or that one day with Fisk, this was a bit different. This was like, this was a script with lots of lines to learn.
4: Yeah.
2: I might be asking you a question that, because you've said now you've distanced yourself clearly from the writing of the show.
3: I wish I'd written it.
2: He's back on board. But how does it work? Because it is real life events that are playing out concurrently. Is there any trademark issues or copyright infringement stuff? Like, are you allowed to call the team the Tassie Devils?
3: No, the team's called the Great Southern Football Club.
2: Oh.
3: So not the Tassie Devils. And, there's little things like that.
2: Yes.
3: Although it's interesting, I think the mascot for the Tassie Devils, they had to get permission from Warner Brothers.
4: Which I find ridiculous.
3: Well, look at
2: I didn't know.
4: Yes, because for some reason everyone forgets that it's an actual animal, not a mythical creature.
3: And I thought there was a part of me that thought, I'm glad that, worked out. I would have thought there'd be a little bit like, Warner Brothers, we've had that character for a long time.
4: Yeah.
3: Here's your little club. But they had to get permission. So, there's little things. So it's not a documentary. It's a parallel universe, but all these things are happening. They'll be happening over the next 2 years as the new Tassie team comes in. But what I would say too, because this is a national show, that it's don't be scared off by the AFL thing. It's like it's a workplace comedy. Do you know what I mean? I'm in over my head, and there's all these issues that we have to do. But it's not like you don't have to love soccer to like Ted Lasso.
2: Yes.
3: Do you know what I mean? That's all I'd say. That's all I'd say to be serious.
2: Yes.
3: Anyway, that's the thing about acting.
4: Oh, now you're a real actor.
2: No, you haven't mentioned yet that it was a story that you just had to tell.
3: Well, that's because I got asked, you have a lot of this, Tommy, I got asked about the motivation for the character.
2: Right. No one asked you about
3: that. And I said, well, what I did during the scenes was I'd wait for the other actors to finish their lines and then I'd say mine.
4: Right.
3: Oh, yeah.
4: You got to say this one, Pangy. You go, it's not acting, it's reacting.
3: Well, someone said that to me. They go, what did you think about that? And I go, you know what I found? I found that the key to acting was acting.
4: Yeah.
2: Yeah.
4: Nice.
3: Anyway, it's all in my book.
2: Outside
3: you've
2: the
3: done plenty
2: studio.
3: Of acting, haven't you?
2: No, well,
3: Lauren's acting now. Lauren's acting like she's having a good time.
2: Yeah, I know.
3: There you go.
2: And she's killing it.
3: I know.
2: She's nailed it. She's nailed it.
4: I've acted that before, don't worry.
3: What have you done? You've done stuff.
2: Oh, I've been Claudia Carvin's piece of meat on the side for A Time of Our Lives, an ABC series. And no acting required. Mm-mm. You just had to fall in love with Claudia Carvin on screen, and that was very easy to do.
3: Tough gig.
2: Yeah. I wrote her a card at the end of it. Oh. Do you know how embarrassing that is? I didn't realise, because I hadn't done shows before, and until afterwards I was like, people don't write each other cards.
3: I didn't realise how embarrassing that was until you told me just then.
2: Yeah, I know. Did you write people cards at the end of it?
3: Autographs. No, I think that's sweet. I think that's beautiful that you did that.
4: Were you anyone's little, what did you call it, piece of... side meat?
2: No, I didn't call her a piece of meat. Thank
4: yourself.
2: You. I was
4: sorry.
2: A piece of meat.
4: Do you have any romantic interest in the show?
3: Not in this. Not in these six eps. I think they
2: trying to get written into the future next season.
4: Yeah,
2: that's what it sounded like.
3: I don't think they wanted to burden me with any
2: sex scenes.
3: Yeah. Well, no one wants that. Yeah, man, you got to think about the other actors. No, so there's none of that. There's none of that in this. There's no. It's a genuine workplace. I'm just a problem solver. I'm
4: the
3: trying
4: great
3: to
4: love is football.
3: Yes. Well, actually,
2: national show.
3: No,
2: so
3: but he's a bit
2: sport.
3: Ambitious. He's trying to. He's just looking for advancement in his career. He wants to. If he gets this job done, then he can do another one.
2: Aren't we all?
3: Well, what are you talking about? You're top of the tree.
2: Ground up. Premieres Sunday, this Sunday, 8:30 p.m. But Pangy, can you stick around?
3: Always, always with you.
2: This will shock you for commercial radio, but we've got a game to play with you up next.
3: All right, it's been good to see you.
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3: Right now, though, the Nigerian politician Mahmoud Sardis Baba, caught in an age scandal. Is he 30? Is he 16? Is he 6? We may never know, but there's a photo on the Bronte and Lakey Instagram story.
4: What I do know is that that boy is adorable.
3: Oh, yeah. Let me just put him in my handbag, carry him around with my Bichon Frise.
4: He's so cute.
3: Yeah. He's the Nigerian version of Hezbollah.
4: Yes.
3: Anyone who knows Hezbollah? You haven't seen Hezbollah for a while.
4: No. Yeah. What's he been up to?
3: Well, he didn't have many gambits after people sort of understood what was going on. I think it was just a bit of a flash in the pan for
4: He didn't speak English, I don't believe.
3: That was his biggest downfall.
4: Maybe he's learning English.
3: 13, 10, 60. When did you lie about your age is the question right now, whether it was you had to lie about your child to get into the buffet, fake IDs, just trying to impress someone dating. Shanae, what happened to you?
5: I would lie about my age to make myself seem more older and more capable.
4: Oh, was this in the workforce?
5: It was. The boss knew my age when I got there. I'm like, yep, this is me. Then you go out on field, and I was a traffic controller, so very male-dominated, and you know, between 21 and 23 was the time I was doing it. They look at you and go, no, you're a child.
4: Uh-huh.
5: Like, oh, no, I'm 30, mate. I'm 30. You know what? I had my 29th birthday last week.
4: And did you feel instant respect garnered once you told them you were 30?
5: A little bit more.
4: A little bit more.
5: Because a lot of them are a lot older as well. So
3: sure.
5: Sort of like a 40-year-old listening to a 20-something-year-old.
3: Yeah.
5: They don't want to do that. But no, a 30-year-old,
3: it's quite a common, quite a common question in that sort of workplace.
4: Yeah.
3: Like some old boss will be like, yeah, welcome. Yeah, what's your name? How old might you be holding that sign? Like, or do you have to interweave it somehow creatively?
5: It depends. The older fellas don't get asked very often, but when you rock up and you're a little bit younger, I hear the question come out a little more.
4: Interesting.
3: Yeah, well, you hear of ladies going the other way. Not too often do you hear them bolstering it up.
4: That's true.
3: It makes sense.
4: Want to be younger.
3: Steph on 13, 10, 60. What happened to you? Someone lie about their age?
6: Yes, so I was going to Movie World with my cousin and her young kids, and in the car park she told me if I could get in as a under 13 she would pay. So she thought I wouldn't accept the challenge, so I quickly put my hair up in a ponytail.
4: Oh my
6: and
4: God.
6: We went to the gates and they said, how old are you? And I'm like, nearly 13. And then I just turned around and started playing with the kids, like trying to pretend to be a kid, and got in.
4: Oh, well done.
3: How old did you say you were?
6: 23.
4: Whoa. Steph, you don't mind me asking, how tall are you?
6: I'm 165 centimetres.
4: That's how tall I am.
6: So I was really nice and skinny back then as well.
4: Right.
3: Still quite tall.
4: Yeah.
3: For 13,
4: yeah. Maybe going through a growth spurt.
3: I love that you did nearly 13 as well.
4: Yes.
3: Such a,
4: yes.
3: You graduated
6: and
3: out
6: also,
3: of.
6: I got the buffet at the kid price as well because we had the ticket as a kid.
4: How good.
6: So.
3: Lovely.
4: Did you have something to
6: and
4: say?
6: And I didn't have to pay, so it's even better.
3: No, certainly not.
4: Yeah, the best.
3: On your staff, Sienna on 13, 10, 60. Wrap this up for us. When did you lie about your age?
7: It actually wasn't me. It was the guy I was seeing lied about his age.
4: Oh.
7: he said he was 28, but I found out that he was 36.
4: Oh, God.
7: I found out because my friend was like, what are you doing seeing him? He's so much older. And I was like, what do you mean? How do you know? And they're like, oh, let's check his Hyrox time,
4: oh
7: his
4: God.
7: Age group.
4: Oh, my God.
3: And what are the divisions of Hyrox? Like 30 to 35, 36 to 40, those kind of windows?
7: Yeah. Yeah, that kind of window,
4: and
7: yeah.
3: He was in the 35 to 40
4: category.
7: Yeah, something like that, yeah. And then I confronted him about it.
4: And what did he say? Was he
7: He's like, oh, yeah, I am a bit older. Like,
4: yeah.
3: Well, did he tell you or was that just on his online dating profile? Not that I'm excusing the behavior.
4: Oh, maybe
3: but you know
4: he wasn't
3: I mean.
4: On.
3: It's one thing to have it as a dating profile. It's another thing to be face to face with the girls.
7: No, I met him mutually and he did say he was 28.
3: Oh, my God.
4: Ew.
3: How old were you?
7: I don't, 22.
4: No. No. That's, no.
3: Was he a good guy, though, outside of.
4: outside of him lying being the first thing he ever said to you.
3: A little white lie.
7: He is nice. I still, like, am friends with him, but that's it. Nothing more.
4: Yes, Sienna.
3: Should have said he was 25.
4: High Rocks doubles coming up. It's your breakfast show,
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1: Big John, apparently you can catch him on the hot hits. Nick Kelly.
2: Is he Australian?
1: No, he's not Australian.
2: What's he doing on the Australian hot hits with Nick Kelly and Lauren Barry then?
1: I'm assuming he's obviously a big deal. He's obviously probably got millions of followers, all right? But what, before I knew about Big John and his Chinese takeaway meal world record, which we've got audio for that we'll play in a minute, what else has Big John done? Apart from not being Crazy John or Big Kev.
3: He's known for eating his Chinese takeaway online.
2: Not quite like a mukbang style,
3: but he always brings it in. And it's always Chinese. And
2: right.
3: He goes through what he's eating and then he eats it.
2: Okay. And people just watch him eat it?
3: Yeah, people watch him eat it. And then he got big for his catchphrase, Bosch. And then he just became really big, you know, watching
2: the Bosch.
3: Premier League and stuff.
2: Okay.
1: All right. So larger than life fella.
2: Sounds like it.
1: Right. Good on him. I'm sure he's got a lot of cool gambits. Like I said, you can catch him weeknights on the hot hits with Nick Kelly and Lauren Barry. Supporting upcoming Aussie music and larger than life British Chinese takeaway eaters. But I don't know how impressed I am about this. I don't know much context, and purposely so, about this record. Listen to Big John rattle off a bunch of Chinese meals.
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4: Egg fried rice, chicken fried rice, pork fried rice, special fried rice, Singapore fried rice, Singapore rice noodle, plain chow mein, chicken chow mein, pork chow mein, beef chow mein, chicken balls, prawn balls, pork balls, sweet and sour chicken, sweet and sour pork Hong Kong style, sweet and sour prawn. 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
5: Wow. Wow. Wow.
2: Yeah, wow.
1: I hear Big John, and my immediate reaction is, seaweed is a Japanese dish, Big John. I don't know if I'm impressed. That don't impress me much. I don't know about that.
2: Okay, question. You don't know the answers, but hopefully you do. This man just was going off the dome, like he had not menus in front of him. He was just going off what he remembers from a Chinese menu.
1: He's certainly not reading a Chinese menu. He is going off the dome, but I expect that he had heads up that he'd be asked that. So I would be impressed if, I don't know, Big John was, for instance, called up to be on the Hot Hits with Nick Kelly and Lauren Barry.
2: Yeah, yeah.
1: They're asking him questions about, hey, how many brothers and sisters do you have? Oh, Big John, tell us about your childhood. Oh, by the way, Big John, how many Chinese takeaway meals can you list off the dome in 30 seconds? And he pulls that, I'd be impressed.
2: Why? Why, in the context?
1: Why do I now agree with you?
2: Why, in the context of him achieving it, knowing it's coming, any different to any other Guinness World Record achieving something that they've worked and planned for?
1: Because that is now just memorizing something not even at the quickest speed you could memorize it at. If he's been given the heads up, he's just thinking about things.
3: He absolutely had the heads up because the Guinness World Record attendant who was there to verify it immediately handed him a fully printed off certificate with his name and the record on it. So it was all planned and prepared.
2: And he still could have floundered, though.
1: Well, of course he could have floundered. We can all flounder in life. And you could hear in the background, and we've got one of these.
2: Oh, we do.
1: We've got a clicky thing, by the way.
2: Yeah,
1: so,
2: a counter.
1: Sweet and sour pork, sticky pork,
2: rice wine,
1: vinegar pork, seaweed, dim sims, prawn crackers.
2: Chicken, the Chinese chicken.
1: You have a drumstick and your brain stops sticking. Like, that's nowhere near as fast as that needs to be impressive if you've gotten the heads up. And everyone's going nuts online for Big John.
2: I am.
1: And his knowledge about Chinese takeaway dishes in a bid for world record glory.
2: I think that's his... He said it as clearly as he could. Maybe if he'd mumbled, it wouldn't have counted. So that's why he did have to do it slowly and steadily.
1: Slowly is correct.
0: 3, 2, 1... go.
4: Egg fried rice, chicken fried rice, pork fried rice, special fried.
1: Egg fried rice, chicken fried rice, pork fried rice. See what I mean? I can do that way quicker.
2: Well, if you can do it quicker, if you do the exact same words as John and quicker, then I don't know.
1: Then you all have to apologize live on air to me this time Monday morning.
2: Yes.
1: Give me the weekend. I'm sure that's as much run-up time Big John got.
2: Are you going to have time? You've got your school reunion tonight. We've got to a game on Saturday.
1: Correct.
2: You got a day with your girl on Sunday.
1: I got a full day with my girls. I know. Where am I going to squeeze in this world record? I don't know. That's what's going to make it impressive.
2: You're going to go off the dome, right? You're not going to have it printed out.
1: No, no, no. Well, of course not. Of course not. Of course not. Of course not. Of course not. Of course not.
2: And if...
1: Of course not.
2: Maybe we can get Lauren Barry and Nick Kelly on.
1: If I break the record, maybe I can go on with them that night. I don't know. I think Lauren's doing drive at the
2: moment. She's doing drive with Tommy Little. Maybe Nick Kelly can come on and be our equivalent of the Guinness World Record attendance.
1: I like that. I like that. All right. Give me till this time Monday. I'm telling you. Big John's record. He's going to be Little John by the time I'm done with him.
2: Oh, Little John, Nick Kelly, Danny Lakey. Yep. I can't wait.
1: In other news, can't believable prices. It's not just that prices are good. It's the fact that they are right around the corner at your local IGA.
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1: Oh, God. It's your breakfast show.
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26: Good morning, Rod McLeod with a fresh news update. A couple of local identities are among the King's Birthday Honours recipients. They include former Warwick dentist Thomas Condon and Bowenville's Bryce Cam for his service to the beef industry. Also, former Warrego MP Howard Hobbs.
27: I'm greatly honoured. It was a surprise, of course. And, I guess you don't do these things for reward. You just, you do your work and you do your stuff for your community and everything just flows on from there.
26: A new opinion poll suggests Queensland's Labor's primary vote has fallen to 25%, just 1 point ahead of One Nation. The Demos AU Premier National Survey found the LNP remains on 34% support, with the government's two-party preferred lead widening from 58 to 42% over Labor. The Toowoomba Hockey Association has received a $95,000 state government grant to support its award-winning Belong in Hockey program, a program designed to help create opportunities for refugees and newcomers to connect with the community through sport.
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29: Hi there, I'm Amy Goggins. Tributes are pouring in for former Australian of the Year, Professor Richard Scollier, who has sadly died at the age of 59. The world-renowned melanoma expert passing away 3 years after he was diagnosed with an aggressive brain tumour. In an open letter published after his death, he said he hopes he's inspired others to pursue their dreams and passions with humility, love and compassion. A big day for nearly 950 Aussies named on the King's Birthday Honours list. Former Senator Natasha Stott Despoja among those recognised for service to the prevention of domestic, family and sexual violence. One Nation's popularity is continuing to surge. A new news poll out today has the party ahead of Labor on primary votes for the first time in the poll's history. And overseas, Donald Trump says they will remain in the region until the conflict is resolved. It comes as the war with Iran reaches 100 days.
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29: Benji Marshall has apologised to West Tigers fans after they were flogged 68-0 by the Panthers. It was the biggest win in Penrith's 60-year history. Marshall says it's clear they weren't in it from the start.
30: We've got to take accountability for that. Us, we, me. And figure out why that happened and make sure that doesn't happen again next week.
29: The Sharks too good for the Dragons in the other game, and both New South Wales and Queensland Origin teams will be locked in a bit later today ahead of Game 2 next Wednesday.
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25: This is HIT weather.
26: A shower or two today and a high of 17 degrees. The outlook tomorrow, partly cloudy with a high of 17. Possible shower for Wednesday and a shower or two Thursday. 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
1: School reunion song.
2: Brought to you, Lakey, waking you up this morning. 21 past 6 on Friday, I did go to my 20-year high school reunion. Umming and ahhing about it for a few weeks. Every sinew of my body said, no, you don't want to go back there, mate.
1: Was it the wise words of Dr. Chloe Langbrook, psychology honours degree?
2: She did highlight that maybe I should get out of my comparing brain and more in my connecting brain, which I think was a great little Google search and article that she managed to find. And yeah, I'm so glad I went. Really glad I went. What I never anticipated at the 20-year high school reunion was... We've done I think we did a 2-year one, and then we did a 10-year one, and now we've done the 20. But 10-year I didn't really rock up to for very long. The 2-year one was just so fresh out of school.
1: Yeah.
2: But the 20-year one, this was the first time that it was at the school.
1: Mm-hmm.
2: Every other time has been at a bar or a hall or something. So to have the people you were with 20 years ago with some of the teachers you were with 20 years ago at the same location, and that's the important part, that you were at 20 years ago, it really does take you back in time. And there's not very often that you get those moments. If we were at a bar, yeah, there'd be a part of the puzzle. But to be back there, you've got like for like, a true comparable. How was 16-year-old me and how do I feel now as 36-year-old me?
1: In the same spot with the same people. Spot.
2: And I love feeling like I've grown as a person. I love striving. I know for some people that's not what life's about and that's fine. For me, it is. And to be there and just feel so confident and like I had a seat at the table, which I did not at that school as a 16-year-old. I felt meek. I felt shy. I felt like anyone talking to me was just doing me a favor. 20 years later, to be that and to feel like, for lack of a better word, head of the table, like really just being able to hold my own, talk, do the networking thing, crack some jokes whilst there are other people there who used to be cool back in the day, stiff as a board.
1: Really?
2: Putting on half a kilo a year for 20 years. Mm. Snake Eightball's a maths teacher. He did the maths on that. It was quite bizarre to see how, and I, you know, everyone's got their own path, but in my eyes, how some of the mighty have fallen and some of the people who were lesser known back in the day are really thriving and have put more bricks in the wall over 20 years.
1: Were you and Snake the only two who were not married with children? Because I have heard a little audio recording.
2: Well, my phone was accidentally recording.
1: How bizarre.
2: Which makes me think there's something in there that I need to listen to. We can't play it because I obviously haven't even got the permission of the people. Didn't even have my permission, to be honest,
1: yeah,
2: to record
1: it. Yeah, you didn't give consent.
2: I can't believe, but yes, I did give it to you and you listened to the first couple of minutes.
1: A little bit, and the people that you're talking to at the beginning as you're, I imagine, beginning the tour, walking into the school, you're asking them, you know, how they've been. They're asking you how you've been. All they're saying is, oh, well, you know.
2: Kids are married.
1: Kids are married. Yeah.
2: Kids are married.
1: And to be fair, your response is when they said, how has the last 10 years of your life, 20 years of your life been? You said, well, I mean, most recently, Snake Eightball and I did a race to get up here first. So that's what's been going on in my life.
2: Well, that was what scared me about this whole thing. Yeah. I don't want to talk about the last 20 years. I don't care. I didn't hang out with you in the last 20 years. Don't fill me in on the last 20 years.
1: Let's keep it surface level.
2: Not even surface level. Let's deep it. Let's dig into something else. Like, tell me the most traumatic thing that happened in the last 20 years, or what? How do you feel now, 20 years later? Let's have something interesting instead of let's all tick our boxes off of what we've done the last 20 years. Yeah. That was what I didn't want.
1: How'd you go navigating those conversations?
2: The second Emily Grucci started telling me about her and her dumb husband and her silly kids, I left. I said, well, we had a race. That's great. I'm going to someone who understands the mechanics of a checkered flag.
1: You went to a teacher who, again, you haven't listened to the recording. I have. She said, oh, I don't know who you are. And you said, oh, well, you probably didn't. I was only here for 1 year at this school. She said, well, tell me your initials. And you said DL. And she said, Dean. So.
2: No. No, miss. Not Dean. Anyway. Gonna go find someone who appreciates what I've done the last week.
1: Snake,
2: I'll race you home.
1: But happy you went.
2: So happy I went, and such an interesting experience, just from a personal point of view.
1: Yeah.
2: Like, so interesting to. I was very proud of myself.
1: Well, I'm proud of you too.
2: A bit gloaty, but I bloody was.
1: Yeah.
2: And after 7:30, want to delve a bit more into it regarding children and hot takes people have on children.
1: Oh yeah.
2: Weren't too many hot takes coming from the grammar school. That's on our side. Alpha Bucks coming up. 6:30 this morning, we do it, so you got to call now, and we'll try to give away $1,000, right?
1: Let's do it.
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11: Good morning, Rob McLeod with a fresh news update. Former Queensland Police Commissioner Steve Golchevsky has received one of the top awards in the King's Birthday Honours. He's been appointed an Officer of the Order of Australia, recognising his 46 years in the force.
20: It's about not just me, it's about the people I've worked with and how much they've put in. Like, I've had a pretty long career, it's been 46 years, and I've worked with some fantastic people along the way, and I'm not taking credit for anything other than this is a recognition for all of us for the hard work that they do every day.
11: Local recipients include former Warrego MP Howard Hobbs, former Warwick dentist Thomas Condon, and Bowenville beef producer Bryce Camp. Queensland Labor is close to being overtaken by One Nation after its primary vote fell to 25% in new polling. The Demos AU Premier National Survey found the LNP on 34%, with the government holding a 58-42 lead over Labor two-party preferred. And Origin teams for Game 2 dropped this morning with Reece Walsh tipped to be called in for the Maroons. That's despite the Broncos' poor form.
9: Hit National News.
21: Hi there, I'm Amy Goggins. Sad news this morning. Former Australian of the Year Professor Richard Scollier has died 3 years after he was diagnosed with an aggressive brain tumour. In an open letter he wanted published after his death, the world-renowned melanoma expert says he'd be humbled to be remembered as a proud everyday Aussie who gave it a crack. Professor Scollier was aged 59. Also today, nearly 950 Australians are being recognised on the 2026 King's Birthday Honours list. One Nation has moved ahead in the latest news poll, the party ahead of Labor on primary votes for the first time. And it will be an emotional big freeze this afternoon, the first ever without MND warrior Neil Danaher. Fight MND CEO Matt Tilley says Danaher's spirit will be honoured.
22: Neil is very much the North Star for people living with MND, but he left very clear instructions in pretty much every email we ever got from him and any speech he made, which was play on.
9: Club 4x4 Insurance. 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Club 4x4 Insurance. Free the four-wheel drive.
21: Tigers coach Benji Marshall says everything they could get wrong, they did. The Panthers recording their biggest ever win with a 68-0 clinic at Combank. Marshall says there will be plenty of soul searching.
23: Just fundamentals of the game. And it looks like with the scoreline, we're not trying. Yeah, and the point is we're so dumb with the ball and we can't defend our areas. We're tackling so much, then we get brain dead and we can't compete.
21: The Sharks beat the Dragons in the other game, and both Queensland and New South Wales will reveal their Game 2 Origin lineups today.
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9: This is Heat Weather.
11: A shower or two today and a high of 17 degrees. The outlook tomorrow, partly cloudy with a high of 17. Possible shower for Wednesday and a shower or two Thursday. 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
4: With Bronte and Lakey.
0: Yeah, 10 questions, 30 seconds, $1,000 on the line. Could be as easy as ABC this morning.
1: Sarita is here. She's never played, but she says, oh, she's called and gotten stuck on hold a few times. Money for bills. The rates have just come in. She's working at a local boarding kennel for dogs and cats.
0: Nice one, Sarita. How you going?
2: Good morning, guys.
1: Good morning.
2: Getting a bit nervous.
1: You'll be okay.
0: This is completely normal. We've got 30 seconds to answer all 10 questions correct. We've got to take your first answer, please. No repeats. Time's going to start after Bronte gives the first question. If you pass, we'll come back to them. If you've got time at the end and all answers must start with the letter B, B for Bronte.
2: Nice. Excellent.
1: Let's do it, Sarita. Beginning with B, name a pizza topping.
2: Bocatini.
1: An occupation.
2: Builder.
1: A cartoon character.
2: Bugs Bunny.
1: A dog breed.
2: Boxer.
1: Something you put on your skin.
2: Pass.
1: A Michael Jackson song.
2: Pass.
1: A famous landmark.
2: Pass.
1: A type of transportation.
2: Pass.
1: A medical term.
2: Damn.
1: I mean, quick passes.
0: Quick start as well.
1: Yeah.
0: It just all became a bit too much in the end for Sarita.
2: I can't believe she paused on a dog breed.
1: I know, that was funny.
0: What was funny?
1: She paused on a dog breed.
0: Oh yeah, of course. Were you just looking around the kennels?
1: One of you will fit something. The bill.
0: Was that Boston Terrier? something you put on your skin, bronzer, blush and body lotion, Michael Jackson songs, Beat It, Billie Jean and Bad, famous landmarks, Big Ben, Buckingham Palace, Brooklyn Bridge. In a medical term, bipolar, bruise, burn, bronchitis. And then we would have had one more after that. So a few too many passes this morning. No $1,000.
2: No worries. Thanks for the chance, guys.
1: Thanks, Sarita. Yeah.
0: Hopefully you can pass a few dogs and cats off to a good home.
2: I will. They'll give me some loving now.
1: Yay.
0: All right. Try again another time. Maybe you can beat a Quizzly Bear after 7 o'clock this morning. $1,250 on the line. Bronte Langbrook taking a sabbatical this week from Can You Beat Bronte.
1: Yeah.
0: Five other members of the Quizzly Bears taking it on. So if you reckon you can beat a Quizzly Bear, no better time to win $1,250.
1: I don't know. I'm a bit nervous now that I let them have the $1,250.
0: You made your bed. What's coming up next?
1: What's your favourite smell in the world? Researchers have ranked the top 30 best smells. Let's see if yours makes the list.
0: Would you like a smell-based song or something to do with
1: the nose? Yes, give me a smell-based song.
0: Can do.
1: A song about smells.
0: 638.

0: 9:07, Bronte and Lakey waking you up this morning. Can you beat the Quizzly Bears after 7 o'clock? Plus, the letter response from Domino's. They had until close of business on Friday. It has arrived in the inbox. We'll read it after 7 regarding the anchovy army. But right now, smells.
1: Researchers have unveiled a ranking of the world's 30 most loved smells. I can't imagine the smell of anchovies makes the top 30.
0: People need to get on board.
1: No.
0: People need to accept that, like, don't take your smell so seriously.
1: Okay.
0: People deserve the gift of taste more than the annoyance of smell.
1: You're a big, when it comes to your senses.
0: You should be able to have tuna on public transport. If you can't handle the smell, screw it. Someone's enjoying the taste.
1: And you're a big, you like taste and touch. They're your two big senses that you focus on.
0: Sight and touch.
1: But not taste?
0: Well, I'm not tasteless, but... Yeah, sure. Yeah, I love a good taste. I love a good tasting thing that I can touch.
1: See, I'm probably very smell focused when it comes to my senses. I like to give the most to smell.
0: Really?
1: Mm.
0: You reckon you got good smell? Good sense of smell?
1: I don't know if I have good smell, but it's definitely my most nostalgic sense. Like, I use it to really, like, it reminds me of it has lots of memories attached to it.
0: Mm. Like, see, you're 20-year reunion. Go around with your eyes closed.
1: Yeah. Ooh, it's Will Walbers. Hello.
0: Trudy Waybosser. Hi. Nice to smell you again.
1: Trudy's not on the list. These scents apparently capture the scent, that spark joy, nostalgia, and comfort. They also reveal the deep emotional power of smell and why certain aromas can instantly transport us back to treasured memories.
0: I do like going into a urinal that someone's been smoking a cigarette in. It reminds me of grade 10.
1: Wow, that's amazing, because the number 30 smell on this list is smoke.
0: Nice.
1: Campfire / smoke. Mm. Number 30. I'll go through the 30. I can do
0: it. Got a real habit of doing this.
1: Pumpkin pie, cinnamon, melon, eucalyptus, spring flowers, fresh mint, coconut, lilac, green tea, lemon, barbecue, baby powder, sandalwood, baking cookies, apple, jasmine, fresh bread, rose, peppermint. We're in the top 10 now. Pine forest, citrus, chocolate, clean laundry, cut grass, the ocean, rain, number 3, coffee, number 2, vanilla, and number 3, lavender.
0: What a peculiar sample pack at T2.
1: No. I feel like I can taste all of them. Mine's not on the list. Well documented on my show, this show.
0: Jesus.
1: My favourite smell is tinsel.
0: Yeah, cool.
1: What's yours?
0: My favourite show on my show is Butcher.
1: Oh, I love that smell. That's good. And also artificial cherries.
0: Yeah, my show loves artificial cherries.
1: Very good. Apologies, our show.
0: All right. What's the number one smell?
1: It was lavender.
0: Oh, okay. Yeah, nice.
1: And that's all I have for you.
0: Coming up, a weird world record.
1: We're doing that after 8:40.
0: What's? No, we're not.
1: You're attempting a world record.
0: Producer Harry's doing a weird world record.
1: Oh, my God. Two world records on one show.
0: Yeah. Well, one's going to be impressive. I know that. That's after 8:40. We'll see what producer Harry's got next.
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18: Good morning, Rob McLeod with a fresh news update. A former long-serving Roma politician has made it onto the King's Birthday Honours List. Howard Hobbs has been recognised for his almost 30 years as member for Warrego, along with his work with Angel Flight and Rotary.
19: If you can look behind you and say, well, I helped build that road, I helped build that school, I helped build that bridge, well, that's what it's all about.
18: Former Warwick dentist Thomas Condon and Bowenville's Bryce Cam and Nevilleton's Chris Burgess have also been honoured. It appears One Nation's popularity is continuing to surge, not just nationally, but here in Queensland. A new poll has put the party just 1 point behind Queensland Labor, as its primary vote has fallen to 25%, the lowest since 2012. The LNP remains unchanged at 34%. And Toowoomba Hockey Association has received a $95,000 state government boost for its award-winning Belong in Hockey program. program has also formally committed to the UNHCR's Global Refugee Forum Pledge on Sport for Inclusion and Protection.
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4: Hi there, I'm Amy Goggins, a proud everyday Aussie who gave it a crack. That's how former Australian of the Year Professor Richard Scollier wishes to be remembered following his death at the age of 59. The world-renowned melanoma expert passing away 3 years after he was diagnosed with an aggressive brain tumour. In an open letter published after his death, he said he hopes he's inspired others to pursue their dreams and passions with humility, love and compassion. 949 Australians are being recognised today on the 2026 King's Birthday Honours List. Five have been given the Compassion of the Order of Australia, former Senator Natasha Stott-Despoja among those. A new news poll out today has One Nation ahead of the Labor Party on primary votes for the first time in the poll's history. And Aussie Oscar Piastri has been promoted to fourth place in a chaotic Monaco Grand Prix, taken out by teen Kimi Antonelli.
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4: A maiden grand slam for Alexander Zverev, beating Flavio Cabolli in an epic five-setter in the French Open final. And the Panthers have added another record to the history books with a 68-0 thrashing of the Tigers. Meantime, we'll get Origin squads a bit later today. Young gun Casey McLean limped off the field with an ankle injury, but insists he'll be fine to play Origin if he gets another Blues call-up. He'll go for scans today, while Queensland's expected to recall Reece Walsh into the side.
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20: This is Heat Weather.
18: A shower or two today and a high of 17 degrees. The outlook tomorrow, partly cloudy with a high of 17. Possible shower for Wednesday and a shower or two Thursday. 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
24: Can you beat the Quizzly Bears is what we want to know this week. 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Hey, you're the one who created this monster. You said on your own accord, hey, I'm a little fatigued after a big week of trivia. Let's get the Quizzly Bears to steer the ship this week, be in charge of the prize pool. Yeah. Very unlike you.
26: Well, they just, you know, shone so brightly last week, each of them individually. So I thought, let's give each of them individually a chance to represent the team in a Can You Beat the Quizzly Bears?
24: Annalise the Animal is going to be taking over the hot seat if you reckon you can beat her. 13, 10, 60 for $1,250.

0: That's all I'll say. We'll read the letter. The official letter from Domino's next.
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0: 7:05, happy Monday everyone. Bronte and Lakey waking you up in $1,000 with Alpha Bucks after 8 o'clock this morning, plus another code word not too far away for your 100k payday right now though.
1: We don't sell anchovies anymore.
2: How dare they take away anchovies off the menu?
3: I think they thought they could get away with this.
2: The anchovy lovers are the most passionate.
4: It's shocking. Why?
3: That's a big question, Nina.
5: Yeah, look, it's a tough economy. I get what they're doing, but it's our time.
2: Do you think all the anchovies are in Hormuz? Maybe that's why. They're getting blocked in the state of Hormuz.
6: Keep the ships there. Let the anchovies go.
3: Can we take this fight to Domino's up higher?
0: Well, we took it as high as it could go. I did break the news a few weeks ago that I had my suspicions. Anchovies were silently taken off the menu at Domino's. It's a big ritual of mine every Friday or Saturday night, at least every 2 weeks for the last 5 or 6 years. I've had a Tony pepperoni, thin and crispy, with anchovies. Me and Sass bonded on this on our first ever date we had. We both realised that we liked the most random pizza. Never spoke about it before. Never got the opportunity to have a thin and crispy Tony pepperoni together with anchovies, because anchovies have been taken off the menu.
3: Yep, we called around a few different stores all over Queensland. One in Mackay had, I imagine, just the last remnants of anchovies. After the weekend's orders, I'd imagine they're out too.
0: Yeah. I summoned the anchovy army. I wrote a letter on behalf. I sent it to the tippy top of Domino's. Gave them until Friday 5 p.m. close of business for a response. This wasn't a cease and desist. This was a please and assist. Let us know what's going on.
3: Yeah.
0: If they're gone, just let us know this. Official statements, please.
3: Help us help you with this possible PR nightmare.
0: Could be. Got the letter here.
3: Oh my goodness. Who's it from?
0: Domino's. Probably their media team.
3: Sure.
0: They'd heard everything, by the way. They heard all the breaks. They are big fans of the show.
3: Great.
0: Big fans of your show, as you say. Here's a letter. Dear Bronte and Lakey, Domino's is happy to confirm that anchovies are staying on the menu. There have been temporary supply problems, but we are fishing for additional suppliers.
3: Nice.
0: In the interim, we are committed to working with stores to continue to delivering joy to all anchovy on pizza lovers. We understand that this has been a difficult time for the anchovy army, but we can guarantee that within the next couple of weeks, the anchovy supply will be back to normal at all stores. Thank you for bringing this to attention. Additional note, Lakey, we hear you and we know you and Domino's go way back. Meryl Pereira, the CEO of Domino's Australia and New Zealand, is personally invested in fulfilling your Friday night fortnightly ritual. He would love to meet you in a few weeks' time.
3: Oh, my God.
0: We look forward to hearing about your highly anticipated reunion with the Tiny Salty Legends on top of a thin crust pepperoni pizza. More importantly, keep us posted on how the date with Sass goes.
3: Oh!
0: Yours sincerely, Domino's Pizza.
3: Very good, Domino's. How do you feel? Vindicated?
0: Vindicated, for
3: confused.
0: Sure. Confused? Well, no, not confused. I can wrap my head around a supply issue problem. It's not the first time I've heard that. It's good to know that I guess they've admitted that there's something going on.
3: Yeah.
0: I mean, and it wasn't me going crazy.
3: And maybe they tried to, maybe not get away with it, but maybe they thought the anchovies could swim off the menu and people wouldn't notice.
0: Well, I think, yeah, that if there's a supply issue, someone needs to bring it to the attention.
3: Yes.
0: And that's what I did. And that's what they've played ball back with. And it's all fine. Like, I mean, these things happen.
3: Of course.
0: Like I said, you know, there's a lot going on in the Strait of Hormuz right now.
3: Absolutely, yeah. But this will go down as one of the biggest, best battles in Australian pizza radio, I would say.
0: Australian pizza radio,
3: indeed. Australian pizza and radio.
0: Anchovy Army, rejoice. They'll be back within a few weeks. Me and Meryl Pereira going to be meeting up for an anchovy pizza at some point in the future.
3: God.
0: This is all good news. Everything is fine. Hold fire. Anchovy lovers, we're a patient bunch as well.
3: You are.
0: Thank you to Domino's for getting back.
3: Congrats.
0: Good stuff,
3: Army.
0: Everybody. Well done.
3: Well done, General.
0: Coming up after 7:30 this morning, my 20-year high school reunion. It is prime age for people to be having children. I was not happy with the response I was getting from my fellow alumni regarding children.
3: Sure.
0: want to bring it to the show after 7:30 this morning. And 100K payday, we've got another code word coming up in the next couple of minutes. You want to be listening to that?
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9: Toowoomba range looking clear. The Toowoomba bypass travelling well. The Warrego at speed between Gatton and Toowoomba does build up a little bit through Oakey. Gore Highway not too bad through Pittsworth and through Southbrook. Also looking fine through Westbrook. Anzac Avenue doing okay through Harristown. Safe for Taylor Street to Tor Street in Newtown and Ruthven Street. Clear through Kearney Spring and through Centenary Heights early. There's the Queensland we love and the one we fear. And it takes an unwavering resilience to call both home. Suncorp Insurance. Resilience never rests. That's the latest traffic update. Another check for you soon. On the Darling Downs, hit 100.7.
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31: Good morning, Rob McLeod with a fresh news update. Former Queensland top cop Steve Goshevsky is among the King's Birthday Honours recipients. He's being recognised today for his 46 years in the police service, while he's given us an update on his cancer treatment.
32: None of this is easy, but I'm on rehab now, so I'm pleased to say that my treatment's going very well, and I'm on track with that, and my oncologist is very happy where I am now, and looking at going home in the next couple of weeks and starting life again, so looking forward to it.
31: Former Warwick dentist Thomas Condon, Bowenville's Bryce Cam, and Nevelton's Chris Burgess have also been honoured. A new opinion poll suggests Queensland's Labor primary vote has fallen to 25%, just 1 point ahead of One Nation. The Demos AU Premier National Survey found the LNP remains unchanged at 34%, with the government's two-party preferred lead widening to 58-42% over Labor. And the Toowoomba Hockey Association has received a $95,000 state government grant to support its award-winning Belong in Hockey program.
0: Hit National News.
1: Hi there, I'm Amy Goggins. The PM says we've lost one of our brightest lights and one of our biggest hearts following the death of former Australian of the Year, Professor Richard Scollier, the world-renowned melanoma expert, passing away 3 years after he was diagnosed with an aggressive brain tumour. Professor Scollier was aged 59. Also making news today, 949 Australians are being recognised on the 2026 King's Birthday Honours list. Former Senator Natasha Stott Despoja, one of five to be given the Compassion of the Order of Australia. A new news poll out today has One Nation ahead of the Labor Party on primary votes. For the first time in the poll's history, Labor still leads two-party preferred. And a sea of blue beanies will light up the MCG today for the AFL's annual big freeze between Collingwood and Melbourne. It's the first one since Neil Danaher passed away last month after a 13-year battle with motor neuron disease.
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1: Both Queensland and New South Wales will reveal their Game 2 Origin lineups today. Reece Walsh tipped to be called up for the Maroons, and it'll be a record the West Tigers will want to forget. The Panthers recording their biggest ever win with a 68-0 clinic at Combank. Benji Marshall calling it embarrassing.
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4: This is Heat Weather.
31: A shower or two today and a high of 17 degrees. The outlook tomorrow, partly cloudy with a high of 17. Possible shower for Wednesday and a shower or two Thursday. 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
13: no one's better in the bedroom.
11: Coming up next, I did have my 20-year high school reunion over the weekend. Prime age, around 36, 37 years old, to start having a couple of kids.
13: Yeah.
11: Yes, this is what I've done with the last 20 years.
13: Mm-hmm.
11: And that's all great, because I feel I'm on the precipice of the universal pull of children maybe in the next couple of years. But I wanted more info than just the classic rollout line that people give you with kids.
13: Okay.
11: I'm a curious boy.
13: As in advice that people don't think to give you that you think is more valuable.
11: Yes.
13: I've got some for you.
11: Great. We'll talk about

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0: Bronte and Lakey waking you up after some hot nuanced takes right now. I'm sick. I'm sick to death of getting the same press release from parents when I am after a hot nuanced take regarding children. My 20-year high school reunion, prime age for people to be having anywhere between 1-year-olds to 7-year-olds. Bailed up a couple of lads. Mm-hmm. Guys, what's a bit of advice you wished you got before you had kids? Impart it on to me, lads. Oh, wait. No, have them earlier. Oh, God, no, they're great, but they're tiring. I've heard it a million times before.
1: I know, that's not going to sway you either way, is it?
0: I want hot nuance takes.
1: You want to know things that people don't often tell you about kids.
0: Well, it's the greatest gift we can give, right?
1: It is
0: from
1: a love.
0: Humanity. It's really, when it all is boiled
1: yes.
0: down to it, you'd think we would have a better response in life. Everyone's heard it. Oh, they're tiring. No, they're great, though. They're great. don't have kids. Like, I'm sick of this. I want hot nuanced takes.
1: I've given you one.
0: You gave me a very hot, very
1: hot
0: nuanced take.
1: Hot off the press, given to one of our childless friends at the dinner table last night. My partner, Michael, and I, we have his boys at the moment. And, the hot take is don't let children tell you they don't like something when it comes to food because they don't know. Because last night, one of the boys almost didn't have a meat lover's pizza because he didn't like barbecue sauce. And when we say, it's brown sauce that you like, he goes, oh, yeah, I do like that. Don't let them tell you they don't like food.
0: It's hot. It's nuanced. It's here to stay. Karen on 131060, what's the hot nuance take? Give it to me. I'm hungry for stuff.
2: Morning, everyone. My advice is just do it. It's rewarding. And the reason is you can't be a grandparent unless you've had your own children. And having your own grandchildren fills your cup and it melts your heart.
1: Whoa, is this a hot take?
0: That's hot.
1: Karen, are you saying grandparent trumps parent?
2: Absolutely.
1: Whoa,
2: absolutely.
1: Hot take.
0: That is pretty hot take.
1: That's a hot take. I have heard that.
0: That's something I haven't really thought about. Because
1: mm-hmm.
0: I have thought things would get a little more boring in life.
1: Mm-mm.
0: It's not no way to go to be a lonely old person, is it? With no kids and no grandkids. That's a hot take.
1: That is a hot take,
0: Cass. Think about that.
1: Well done.
0: Yeah. All right. Well, that'd be good. I'll tell my girlfriend Sass at some point. I'm not too keen on children, but I'm very keen on grandchildren. Relationships are all about compromise. Let's go. This will pay off later in life. Tina, you got a hot take? Hot nuance take, please?
3: Oh, yes, I have. You just have to be really firm with your children at a young age because if they muck around, they will overtake your behaviour. They will be naughty and uncontrollable.
0: Oh, yeah.
3: You just got to be very firm with them. And after that, once they get older, they'll be the best kids ever.
0: Oh, how do you be very firm with them?
1: Maybe not doing the gentle parenting style, Tina, that's very popular
3: when they muck around, you just got to be very firm with them. Don't, be angry, but, you got to say, hey, that's not nice. You got to, be a good boy or a good girl.
0: Yeah.
3: When they're crying, you got to comfort them.
0: Oh, yeah.
3: Shut up or, be quiet. You just got to be very firm. If you want to be a parent, you want to love being a parent.
0: Oh, yeah.
3: And not hate, the things that come about.
0: No. All right. Do you rule with an iron palm?
3: No. Just firm hand. I've got three boys and they're all well behaved and they're adults. And I think with a firm voice, they've done well.
0: Voice. That's a hot take right
1: That's
0: there.
1: That's hot. You've got to be firm, especially with those boys.
0: I thought Tina was a bit of me. Never let society dictate whether the snack is an outdated concept. But no, hot take, nuanced. Kate on 131060. Morning to you, Katie. What's the hot take?
4: Good morning. My hot take is it doesn't matter how you parent, they're always going to embarrass you in public. So just be prepared.
1: True that.
0: Embarrass me?
1: Yes.
4: It doesn't matter. My son was having a tantrum in the shop one time because I said no to a toy and he yelled at the top of his lungs, one, you're going to meet your ancestors, and two, you're doing bad parenting.
1: You're going to meet your ancestors? That's a big word for a boy.
0: Never did I think the most hot and nuanced take would be from the child itself this morning. Really makes you think, doesn't
1: it? Not bad, though.
0: You're going to meet your ancestors. They won't look fondly on this moment. Give me the Kinder surprise.
1: It is the best kind of love, though.
0: It's hot, it's nuanced, it's good stuff.
1: You'll
0: better
1: be
0: than
1: great.
0: The 20-year reunion. Alpha Bucks coming up, 13, 10, 60.
1: Yeah.
0: The show rolls on. $1,000, you want a hot nuanced check coming your way. 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
7: Toowoomba Range looking clear. The Toowoomba bypass travelling well. The Warrego at speed between Gatton and Toowoomba, but between Toowoomba and Oakey, it does build up a little bit. For your run on New England Highway, it's doing fine between Toowoomba and Warwick and Toowoomba Carrara Road at speed between Cambuya and Leeburn. Gore Highway also travelling well at this stage through Westbrook and through Southbrook. There's the Queensland we love and the one we fear, and it takes no wavering resilience to call both home. Suncorp Insurance, resilience never rests. That's the latest traffic up to date. Another check for you shortly on the Darling Downs. 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
9: Good morning, Rob McLeod with a fresh news update. A couple of local identities are among the King's Birthday Honours recipients. They include former Warwick dentist Thomas Condon and Bowenville's Bryce Cam for his service to the beef industry. Also, former Warrego MP Howard Hobbs.
10: I'm greatly honoured. It was a surprise, of course. And, yeah, I guess you don't do these things for reward. You just, you do your work and you do your stuff for your community. And everything just flows on from there.
9: A new opinion poll suggests Queensland's Labor's primary vote has fallen to 25%, just 1 point ahead of One Nation. The Demos AU Premier National Survey finding the LNP remains unchanged at 34%, with the government's two-party preferred lead widening 58 to 42% over Labor. Origin teams for Game 2 dropped this morning, with Reece Walsh tipped to be called in for the Maroons. That's despite the Broncos stars' poor form. Queensland hoping to bounce back at the MCG next week after the opening game loss.
25: HIT National News.
11: Hi there, I'm Amy Goggins. Tributes are pouring in for former Australian of the Year, Professor Richard Scollier, who has sadly died at the age of 59. The world-renowned melanoma expert was diagnosed with an aggressive brain tumour in 2023 and told he may only have months to live. PM says we have lost one of our brightest lights and biggest hearts. Legends, leaders and quiet achievers recognised today in the King's Birthday Honours. Among the 949 Aussies honoured are Will Hodgman, Natasha Stott-Despoja, Rove McManus, Pat Turner and the late doctor and former MP Katie Allen. One Nation has jumped ahead of Labor in the primary votes in the latest news poll, with Barnaby Joyce telling Seven people are sick of the major parties and have stopped listening.
12: But polling is the sound of the people. The polling are over Labor and they're over the coalition.
11: And the shaky ceasefire in the Middle East is under serious pressure this morning after Iran fired missiles at Israel.
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11: Both New South Wales and Queensland Origin teams will be locked in today ahead of Game 2 next Wednesday. And Benji Marshall has apologised to West Tigers fans after they were flogged 68-0 by the Panthers. It was the biggest win in Penrith's 60-year history. Marshall says it's clear they weren't in it from the start.
14: We've got to take accountability for that. Us, we, me. And figure out why that happened and make sure that doesn't happen again next week.
11: The Sharks too good for the Dragons in the other game.
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25: This is HIT weather.
9: A shower or two today and a high of 17 degrees. The outlook tomorrow, partly cloudy with a high of 17. Possible shower for Wednesday and a shower or two Thursday. 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
0: 10 questions, 30 seconds, $1,000. Could be as easy as ABC this morning.
1: Well, we've got a pageant queen on the show. Victoria, never played Alpha Bucks, representing Australia in the US in a pageant. What's the pageant?
31: Good morning. It's called Coast to Coast.
1: Ooh.
31: So there'll be about 400 or 500 competitors over there. So I'm looking forward to it.
1: Oh, my goodness. What is the process to get selected for it?
31: So you compete in your regional event. So I competed in Melbourne last August.
1: Mm-hmm.
31: And then, yeah, what the, if you win a title, you get to go over and represent Australia and yeah, compete for the international top prize.
1: No, girl.
0: So. 30 seconds. How do we create world peace? Go. Nah, just kidding.
31: Oh, that was serious.
0: No, You got 30 seconds to answer all 10 questions correctly. Victoria, we got to take your first answer. Please, no repeats. Time's going to start after Bronte gives the first question. If you pass, we'll come back to them. If you've got time at the end, all answers must start with the letter H. H for hotel.
31: H, okay.
1: Okay, Victoria, beginning with H, name a famous city.
31: Hawaii.
1: A type of animal.
31: Pass.
1: A flower.
31: Pass.
1: A popular TV show.
31: Hawaii 50.
1: A type of tree.
31: Pass.
1: A type of weather event.
31: Hurricane.
1: An instrument.
31: Pass.
1: A body part.
31: Hair.
1: A type of dance.
31: Hula.
1: A famous movie.
31: Oh. And idea. Oh, that sucks.
1: Oh, I was getting ready to go back to the passes. There was a few.
0: A few passes in there, a few Hawaii-based answers.
1: Yes.
0: Unfortunately, Hawaii is a state, so not a famous city. Honolulu, of course, being the capital of Hawaii.
31: Yes.
0: Type of animal, horse, hippo, hawk, hummingbird, hedgehog, blah, blah.
31: Oh, of course.
0: Type of flower, hyacinth, hibiscus, hydrangea.
31: Hibiscus,
0: Hawaii 50 is a good TV show.
1: Yeah, that is good.
0: Type of tree, holly, hickory. Type of instrument, harmonica, harp, horn, hand drum. Yeah.
1: Famous yeah.
0: Harry Potter's, Hunger Games' holiday, blah, blah. Hello, Shao. All the ones. Good try. No 1,000.
31: Thank you so much.
1: Thanks, Victoria.
31: That's okay. Thank you.
0: Best of luck at the Padge.
1: Yeah.
0: Coming up next, dating deal breaker.
1: Oh, my God. I saw one of my friends on a date driving and the date that she was on, it was a first date. I do know that. Mm. I think the guy did something I would consider to be a dating deal breaker.
0: After a first date already.
1: I haven't said it to her yet. Oof. I'll talk to you about it first.
0: Great.

0: easy. Can't make a second mistake by going, and then moving back. That would have been more icky.
1: So you back him in his decision to commit to the bit, but you think he probably shouldn't have committed to the bit. He should have just waited.
0: He made a small boo-boo.
1: I think he did,
0: He could have made a bigger boo-boo, though, by turning back. No, so I back the man who's strong in his decision.
1: I reckon it probably gave her the ick. I haven't talked to her about it. I think it gave her the ick to see him do it, to see him leave her there. Because she was like, I could see she kind of was like,
0: Yeah, it's not a busy road, though. No, if it was a really busy road and then he's got to be on the other side of the road for ages, that I always look at and go, this is that's a silly one on your part, dude.
1: There were other cars coming behind me. She was there as I was leaving
0: that
1: this
0: road
1: maze.
0: At 10:30 a.m. I know that road. There'll be plenty of opportunities to cross.
1: I think it's a date deal breaker. I don't think she was very happy about it, but 13:10:60, date deal breaker. It's just an honest mistake.
0: Honest mistake. Give the guy a second chance.
1: Oh, I don't know.
0: He's proved he's brave. A little stupid.
1: Or stupid, yeah.
0: 13:10:60 calls X. Carrie
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15: Good morning, Rob McLeod with a fresh news update. Former Queensland Police Commissioner Steve Goshevsky has received one of the top awards in the King's Birthday Honours. He's been appointed an Officer of the Order of Australia, recognising his 46 years in the force.
16: It's about not just me, it's about the people I've worked with and how much they've put in. Like, I've had a pretty long career, it's been 46 years, and I've worked with some fantastic people along the way, and I'm not taking credit for anything other than this is a recognition for all of us for the hard work that they do every day.
15: Local recipients include former Warrego MP Howard Hobbs, former Warwick dentist Thomas Condon, and Bowville beef producer Bryce Camp. Westpac is expanding its regional banking services to three southern Queensland towns. The bank says its community banking service will be rolled out in Clifton, Pittsworth and Laidley. The service will provide fortnightly in-person banking support for customers in those towns. And Toowoomba Hockey Association has received a $95,000 state government boost for its award-winning Belong in Hockey program.
13: Hit National News.
17: Hi there, I'm Amy Goggin. Sad news this morning. Former Australian of the Year Professor Richard Scollier has died 3 years after he was diagnosed with an aggressive brain tumour. In an open letter he wanted published after his death, world-renowned melanoma expert says he'd be humbled to be remembered as a proud everyday Aussie who gave it a crack. Professor Scollier was aged 59. Also today, nearly 950 Australians are being recognised on the 2026 King's Birthday Honours list. One Nation has moved ahead in the latest news poll, the party ahead of Labor by 1 percentage point on primary votes for the first time. And it will be an emotional big freeze this afternoon, the first without MND warrior Neil Danaher. Fight MND CEO Matt Tilley says Danaher's spirit will be honoured.
18: Neil is very much the North Star for people living with MND, but he left very clear instructions.
14: in pretty much every email we ever got from him and any speech he made, which was play on.
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17: Bronco Reece Walsh is tipped to be called up for Queensland when the Origin Game 2 teams are named shortly. New South Wales will announce their side after the round wraps the Savo, with the Dogs taking on the Eels. A maiden Grand Slam for Alexander Zverev, beating Flavio Cavoli in an epic five-setter in the French Open final. And Oscar Piastri started in seventh and climbed his way to fourth in Monaco. McLaren admits they have work to do to get their cars faster. Team Kimi Antonelli led the race from start to finish.
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19: This is Heat Weather.
15: A shower or two today and a high of 17 degrees. The outlook tomorrow, partly cloudy with a high of 17. Possible shower for Wednesday and a shower or two Thursday. 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
24: All eyes on the Monaco Grand Prix over the weekend, with Kim Kardashian making her debut as the girlfriend of Lewis Hamilton for Ferrari. He ended up finishing second on the podium. Maybe it was because of his girlfriend in tow, but she clearly doesn't know the rules of being a Formula One wag. She was out on the grid before the race with iconic Sky sports reporter Marken Brundle, well known for his grid walk interviews. He approached her for an interview, and this is what happened.
25: Martin Brundle, Sky F1, how are you today? Yes. No, you don't need to push me, mate. Normally people will have a quick chat with us. Are you enjoying F1? Yeah. Okay, Kim and Chloe, so we're not talking today. I led to believe they might do. Let's see who else.
26: Is it too much to say, hey, I'm happy to be here. Best of luck to Lewis Hamilton. I really enjoy it. Everyone's done a great job. Bye.
24: Producer Harry, you're our Formula One aficionado. Is it so hard? Like, does this happen more often than not that people don't talk to Martin?
27: It does seem to happen quite a bit with the big celebrities.
24: Do they not know?
27: Lewis has a bit of he's known for not speaking. He has headphones in. Martin respects that. So I don't know, maybe in the lead up he would have told Kim, you don't have to.
24: Oof.
27: But I feel like odds are Kim doesn't know who he is, doesn't care.
24: No.
27: Just sort of assumes that it's her world.
28: Was Kim maybe upset that Lewis didn't help her cross the track?
24: Maybe. Yeah. Maybe. The moment going three, hello, viral online. You can see it on the Bronte Lakey Instagram story.
28: Oh, it's not too hard to say a couple of words,
24: exactly.
28: Is it?
24: Exactly. Don't be rude, Kim K.
28: You know what else isn't too hard?
24: What?
29: Sweet and sour pork Hong Kong style. Sweet
28: reciting this beef Chinese black, order bean, pork from black, Big bean, John. Style, John. I can assure you that you will be calling Big John Tiny John once I'm done with him next.
24: Wow.
28: You guys all poo-pooed me saying how impressive Big John was on Friday.
24: Yes.
28: Listening to Chinese meals.
24: Yes.
28: Next, once and for all, I proved that anyone could rattle off that Chinese order, given a whole weekend to memorize it. And I'll smash his 30-second record, too.
24: Oh, my goodness. Well, that is happening next.
28: Big Dan's in the house,
24: guys. Are you ready?
28: I'm ready. No.

0: Roger Lakey waking you up this morning, 20 to 9. World record attempt going on right now. Last week on Friday, I took a particular umbrage with a social media personality with millions of followers by the name of Big John. Mm. Big John has apparently become famous for eating Chinese meals. That's great. All for Big John and his gambits. What I didn't like is how impressed people were claiming that Big John has broken the world record for most Chinese dishes listed off in 30 seconds.
1: Yeah.
0: I wasn't impressed.
1: I was.
0: Yeah, I know you were impressed. And I've got the audio from when I played the audio last week. And I want you to just take in exactly what happened with Big John when I played you the record and everyone in the room of Big John who celebrated. Yeah. And then afterwards, your celebration as well. Can we have a look at that?
2: 3, 2, 1, go.
3: Egg fried rice, chicken fried rice, pork fried rice, special fried rice, Singapore fried rice, Singapore rice noodle, plain charming, chicken charming, pork charming, beef charming, chicken balls, prawn balls, pork balls, sweet and sour chicken, sweet and sour pork Hong Kong style, sweet and sour prawn. 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
2: Stop.
3: Pork.
4: Wow. Wow. Wow.
1: Yeah, wow. Wow. Yes. I double boshed down on that. Hearing it again, I'm still so impressed.
0: I'm not impressed by that. But what I would like here, and I did make the claim that I could easily do that. Give me a weekend to memorize that Chinese menu. I would be able to beat 30 seconds and regurgitate that word for word. And I just want to know that if I do break the record, can we all play the roles that was played? I want the Big John treatment. Mm-hmm. I want someone clapping. Producer Annie, you can clap if I do the world record. I want producer Harry doing the wows. And then wow. I want you doing the massive wows.
1: Wow.
0: And then, you know what? I want you to all wow me afterwards with a bit of improv for 10 seconds, celebrating me and my world record.
1: Yeah, that's fair enough.
0: I want the Big John treatment.
1: You'll get it if you earn it. Do you know how many in menu items he does list off in the 30 seconds?
0: No, I don't know exactly.
1: Okay.
0: No.
1: Well, I guess we won't know. But Nick Kelly is also here on the show.
0: Well, he loves Big John.
1: Yeah.
0: I don't know why he loves Big
1: Nick
0: John.
1: Nick Kelly from the Hot Hits.
5: Boss.
1: Hello, Nick Kelly.
0: My God.
5: Good morning, friends. Now, it was 40 menu items in 30 seconds.
1: Thank
5: I am a Big
1: you.
5: John expert. I can tell you everything. The only thing is, I think, you know, initially when Lakey was talking about how, you know, he was going to beat this immediately and talking crap about our dear friend Big John.
1: Yes.
5: I was like, he's never going to beat this. And then I remembered I know Danny Lakey.
1: Yeah.
5: And that when he commits to something, especially a silly thing, he probably will beat that. And that's very concerning
1: he
5: to me.
1: He does love a silly thing.
0: There's certainly nothing silly about listing 40 Chinese meal items in 30 seconds. You know, I had a busy weekend. We had to work at the Suns game.
1: Yes.
0: I had a high school reunion. I had a whole day with my girlfriend. I did not have much time to memorize this, but I think I've got Big John's record covered. Nick Kelly, we appreciate you.
1: Nick Kelly's here as just like
0: it's the opposite end of the day for his radio day, so we appreciate that. Nick Kelly, join in the festivities if you feel fit once the record's broken. Mm. Feel free to
5: what
0: start.
5: What role would you like me to play? Would you like me to clap, hoot and holler?
0: I'd like a hoot and a holler.
1: Yeah.
5: Hoot and a holler?
0: With the symphonic characteristics of everyone else within the studio right now.
1: A Hot Hits hoot and holler. Okay, Danny Lakey, I'm timing. I'll give you a countdown in 3, 2, 1.
0: Egg fried rice, chicken fried rice, pork fried rice, special fried rice, Singapore rice noodle, plain char min, chicken char min, beef char min, pork char min, chicken balls, prawn balls, pork 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
1: time.
0: Salt and chili chips.
6: Everybody was fighting.
1: I don't know how many that was, but it.
5: I counted 31.
1: Doesn't sound like it was.
0: That was 37.
1: The 40 that Big John got.
4: It was impressive to watch you close your eyes and push them out.
0: I had salt and chili chicken balls and salt and chili pork to finish.
1: Okay. I'm not impressed. I know you're not impressed.
0: No, I'm not impressed.
1: Nick Kelly's definitely not impressed.
0: I'm not impressed with the whole setup, actually.
1: But I think you're going to be equally as unimpressed and maybe embarrassed when you find out who was also listening to that attempt.
0: No.
1: Hello?
6: Hello there.
5: Gosh.
0: Morning, Big John.
6: Can I just say that was a valiant attempt. I want someone to beat my record, but you have to remember, when I did it cold. I didn't know what I had to do. I didn't have any time to prepare or practice. I was taken into the office. I was just said, right, Big John, we want you to list as many Chinese items as you can in 30 seconds. I didn't know what I was going to do. So on that front, I think I did okay. But that's a pretty valiant attempt there from Lakey. Just not good enough. No cigar, my friend.
1: Big John. We have to talk to Big John more, Daddy Lakey.
0: Sorry, Big John.
1: I've been surprised.
6: That's all right, my friend. That's all right.
1: Big John,
6: many mere mortals tried to take me down, so carry on.
1: Please hold the line, Big John. I think Lakey needs time to process this.
0: Yeah, didn't mean anything by it, Big John. Sorry about that, Big John.
6: Listen, the more people try to break it, the better. Bring it on, because someone will break it.
1: Maybe we can try again.
0: All right, we'll talk with the legend that is Big John. I didn't realise Big John was going to be on the show. We'll talk to Big John next.
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0: Bronte Lakey waking you up this morning after the failed Big John record attempt, where I did say that it would be very easy to list off 40 Chinese meals within 30 seconds. I did fail, just missed out a couple of Chinese meals at the end there. What I didn't know, one of the great radio ruses and setups, is that along with Nick Kelly, we also have Big John himself joining us on the show. Big John, welcome back.
1: Thank you. It's an honour to be part of your attempt. Thank you for involving me.
2: We have to thank Nick Kelly from the Hot Hits, 7 to 10 yes. p.m., because Big John, being a friend of the Hot Hits, Nick Kelly is the reason Big John's on the show.
0: Yeah, good stuff, everyone. Well played.
1: Big shout out, Nick.
2: Big shout out.
0: I'm very nervous and I'm very shaky right now, and I don't know if it's because I became so close to Record Glory or it's that Big John, traditionally someone that I haven't talked too fondly of, is now on the line, and quite the intimidating force. Big John, you must forgive me, actually, because what you said last break was that you improv that, so you didn't have any preparation in listing those 40 Chinese meals within 30 seconds, because that changes everything.
1: No, it was actually being filmed. We're having a TV series made about our family at the moment, and they're following us everywhere, and they set it all up, and they put me on the spot. So it's all being filmed. It's going to be on Paramount Plus. It's going to be shown in Australia as well.
2: Aye.
1: So I was quite pleased with the 40 dishes, to be honest, in 30 seconds.
2: You should
1: because,
2: be.
1: It wasn't a bad attempt, but someone will beat it. I want somebody to beat it. It's all a bit of fun.
2: Yeah.
1: A lot of people are doing different variations, different menu items, different. Even someone the other day tried it by doing different Australian music artists in 30 seconds. So it's all happening.
0: Yeah. Right. I think I could beat the record if my genre was letters of the alphabet.
2: I think you do quite well. So, Big John, you had no idea that it was going to be Chinese menu items as the topic.
1: Listen, I was told that the Guinness World Records want you to attempt something, and I had an inkling that it could be Chinese dishes, because obviously I'm known for Chinese dishes,
2: okay.
1: But I didn't know in what concept or time frame, or because I literally had about another 50 ready to go. So 30 seconds was quite short, to be honest.
2: As did
1: I. So I didn't even get onto char siu or sichuan dishes, so I had quite a few loaded up, ready to go. But it's all a bit of fun.
2: It is.
1: There's a lot of bad news in the world at the moment, so anything to brighten up people's day, we're all for it. So great attempt, Lakey. I thought you were going to do it in one point.
2: Oh.
1: So you just felt the last fiddle.
0: I know, I did. It was the seaweed transitioning into sesame prawn on toast, followed by the spicy pork and mixed hors d'oeuvres. It's a bit of a tongue twister. John.
1: It was very good. Very good effort. I'm very impressed. So well done.
0: I definitely didn't waste all my weekend trying that for really nothing in the end.
1: No. But I would say perhaps find something better with you to fill your weekends with, because you've probably got a lot more fun things you could be doing.
0: Yeah.
1: But there you go. Well done.
0: Correct.
2: Absolutely.
0: Correct. All right. Big John, the man, the myth, the legend.
2: Thank you.
0: Big John. Good on you, Big John. And
1: Big
0: Nick Kelly.
1: Shout out Australia. Let's have it. Bah.
0: Good
1: day, bah.
0: All right. Thank you, Nick Kelly, as well.
2: Thank you, Nick Kelly.
0: 7 to 10.
1: All the best, Nick.
0: As well. Good stuff.
3: I'm happy to be here.
0: All right. Well done.
2: Just a couple of friends.
0: Yeah, I know.
2: Glory.
0: I know. I put my money where it's very impressive if you did it off the dome.
2: Absolutely.
0: That's a whole new level.
2: There you go.
0: Big John, legend. Absolutely. We'll be back tomorrow.
2: When the shame
0: really settles.
2: Off.
0: Yeah, I know. I'm still on a contact high right now. Don't expect the same enthusiasm tomorrow. All right.
2: Here are cheerio.
0: Yeah. All right.
2: Yeah, Bosch.
0: Another day of humdrum tomorrow.
2: Oh my God.
0: See you then.
2: Bye.
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21: Good morning, Rob McLeod with a fresh news update. A former long-serving Roma politician has made it onto the King's birthday honours list. Howard Hobbs has been recognised for his almost 30 years as the member for Warrego, along with his work with Angel Flight and Rotary.
22: If you can look behind you and say, well, I helped build that road, I helped build that school, I helped build that bridge, well, that's what it's all about.
21: Former Warwick dentist Thomas Condon, Bowenville's Bryce Cam and Nevelton's Chris Burgess have also been honoured. It appears One Nation's popularity is continuing to surge, not just nationally, but here in Queensland. A new poll has put the party just 1 point behind Queensland Labor, as its primary vote has fallen to 25%, its lowest since 2012. The LNP remains unchanged at 34%. And Westpac is expanding its community banking service into three southern Queensland towns. The service is being rolled out at Clifton, Pittsworth and Laidley and will provide regular face-to-face banking support from visiting Westpac staff.
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24: Hi there, I'm Amy Goggins. The PM says the legacy of former Australian of the Year Professor Richard Scolyer will always be with us. The world-renowned melanoma expert passing away 3 years after he was diagnosed with an aggressive brain tumour. Also today, voters are giving the major parties a serious serve in the latest news poll. One Nation has climbed 4 points to 31%, just ahead of Labor on 30, while the Coalition has slipped to 18. One Nation MP Barnaby Joyce has told Seven the major party's message is not cutting through anymore.
0: They feel that their life just does not change. You talk about the housing crisis, it hasn't changed under you, and to be quite frank, it didn't get much better under the Coalition.
24: Briefly, 949 Aussies are being recognised today on the 2026 King's Birthday Honours list. An Aussie, Oscar Piastri, has been promoted to fourth place in a chaotic Monaco Grand Prix taken out by team Kimi Antonelli, who led the race from start to finish.
1: Can't believable prices. It's not just that the prices are good, it's the fact that they're right around the corner at your local IGA.
24: A maiden Grand Slam for Alexander Zverev, beating Flavio Cabelli in an epic five-setter in the French Open final this morning. And the Panthers have added another record to the history books with a 68-0 thrashing of the Tigers. Meantime, we'll get Origin squads a bit later today. Young gun Casey McLean limped off the field with an ankle injury, but insists he'll be fine to play if he gets another Blues call-up. He'll go for scans today, while Queensland's expected to recall Reece Walsh into the side.
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5: This is Heat Weather.
21: A shower or two today and a high of 17 degrees. The outlook tomorrow, partly cloudy with a high of 17. Possible shower for Wednesday and a shower or two Thursday. 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

0: Brand new album coming out on the 28th of August. It is Alex Warren on Hit South Queensland. Abby covering for MJ again this morning. Now, Alex Warren is actually going to be in the country on the 28th of August. So does that mean we get to hear his brand new album first? Because he is performing at the Brisbane Entertainment Centre on the 1st of September. So if you did get tickets to Alex Warren, I am so beyond jealous. It's not even funny. Non-stop hits continue next with One Direction. What Makes You Beautiful plays in minutes. I'm ready.
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0: makes you beautiful. On Hit South Queensland, Abby covering for MJ this morning. All thanks to Snowy River Toowoomba, where your caravan adventures start. Carrington Road, Torrington. Now, this next song that I'm about to press play on is actually 12 years in the making. So Ed Sheeran and Martin Garrix first began working on this song 12 years ago and only recently finished the track. But it is so, so worth it. This is brand new music to Hit South Queensland.
1: Hey, this is Martin Garrix. I love this feeling. This is Ed Sheeran. 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

0: Destiny's Child, Jumpin' Jumpin'. This is Hit South Queensland. Wake up with Bronte and Lakey. And this morning on the show, apparently Lakey has received a letter from Domino's HQ, and the big boss has heard his anchovy pleas, and they will return.
1: Domino's is happy to confirm that anchovies are staying on the menu. There have been temporary supply problems. The anchovy supply will be back to normal at all stores. Thank you for bringing this to attention. Meryl Pereira, the CEO of Domino's Australia and New Zealand, would love to meet you in a few weeks' time.
0: Oh, my God.
1: More importantly, keep us posted on how the date with Sass goes.
0: Oh!
1: Yours sincerely, Domino's Pizza.
0: But anchovies aren't the only thing returning. Bronte and Lakey return to your radios tomorrow morning from 6.
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0: 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And I have another code word here for your 100K payday. 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